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18: Pressure is mounting on the new Prime Minister to throw his weight behind North Sea oil and gas production.
19: I would like the government, I'd like Andy Burnham to very clearly say that while we use oil and gas, that his government will support our domestic production and he will support it over imports. Very clearly, clear statement, that's what we're looking for. Support UK North Sea oil and gas, not imports.
18: That's Chief Executive of Offshore Energies UK, David Whitehouse, speaking to Original 106 there. The industry is also calling for an end to the windfall tax. A Scottish music festival founder is encouraging the public to support shows in the region after it was revealed another event has been cancelled this year. Speaking to Original 106, Katrina Hutchinson-O'Neill from Summer's End Angus says despite others dropping from the calendar, they're bucking the trend.
20: I would be devastated if we saw a future for Scotland where it ended up that it was incredibly central belt heavy for all festivals, and there's a risk that that could happen if people don't get behind them.
18: It comes as Replay announced they would have to postpone their event until May 2027 from August this year. Organisers of the South Inch event say their ticket sales took a dive after BBC announced Radio 2 in the Park in Stirling. A pedestrians had to undergo multiple surgeries for broken bones after being struck by a bus in Dundee. The woman was hit as she crossed the road on Trades Lane adjacent to Seagate bus station last September. Jodie Ann Connigan, who was driving the single-decker stagecoach bus, has been ordered to pay compensation. She was also disqualified from driving for 12 months. And John Swinney has praised Scotland the Brave for rescuing the Commonwealth Games. Glasgow will host the event after stepping in with 18 months' notice due to the Australian state of Victoria pulling out. The First Minister hopes the Games delivers more than just medals.
1: There will also be friendship, there'll be warmth, there'll be empathy, there'll be understanding, there'll be support, there'll be respect. And all of these attributes are what our world needs more of today than we currently have in supply at the present moment.
18: You're up to date on Original 106.

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20: A Dundee Labour MSP is one of the favourites to become the next Scottish Labour leader when Anna Sarwar formally quits. Michael Marra is being heavily tipped as a contender to take on the top job when it becomes available if he puts his name forward. Politics reporter at The Courier Justin Bowie tells us some of the reasons the North East MSP is among the frontrunners.
21: He's fairly well respected and well liked within the party. You know, he's a steady pair of hands in some ways. You know, words like sensible were used. You know, he's been the finance spokesman. He knows how that works. He's a good local MSP in the sense that he's been good in things like Dundee University and Eldrimell. He's seen as a fairly hard working figure as well, you know, very much rooted in Labour.
20: Helicopters are expected to continue to drop water in the Cairngorms for the next few days as part of efforts to dampen down the area affected by wildfire. Fire crews and volunteers have been at the scene in Glenmore overnight, monitoring for potential hot hotspots to avoid further flare-ups. Public access to Glenmore, Abernethy and Lochmore Lick areas is still restricted. Summer's End is reassuring festival goers that their event is going ahead despite cancellations of other events across the country.
0: At Summer's End Angus, we've managed to buck that trend. We're putting on a really big and exciting show this year. We've had to hyper invest though in marketing to make that happen. And my big call out to everybody is these events are hugely valuable. Having great artists on your doorstep, having amazing friends and family days out.
20: That's founder Katrina Hutchison O'Neill. Her comments come after it's been revealed replay in Perth has been called off until next May. The organisers say ticket sales for the event dried up when the BBC announced its Radio 2 in the Park event in Stirling. Replay was due to take place on the 15th and 16th of August on the South Inch. And the Commonwealth Games gets underway in Glasgow today. The city stepped in as host 18 months ago after Australia pulled out. Bowls kicks things off ahead of the opening ceremony tonight. Scotland's athletes are being told to compete with pride and passion by First Minister John Swinney. 11 Tayside athletes will compete at the Games, including Kinross-born Laura Muir, Dundee runner Ailish McColgan and 18-year-old Perth City Swim Club member Jensen Norris.
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20: An overcast start across Dundee, but some sunnier intervals over Perth, brighter this afternoon with highs of 24 degrees. I'm Emma Duncan, you're up to date on Original 106.

Every Day is a Winding Road. That is Sheryl Crow on Original 106 before it Clean Bandit. Good morning. Welcome. It's Thursday. Do you know, for a glorious minute there when I was driving into work this morning, I thought, oh, yay, it's Friday. Brilliant. And then I remembered it isn't. But look, we're only a hop, skip and a jump away from it. And looks like it's going to be a not bad day again today. Look, the peak of the week clearly was Tuesday when we got up to kind of 25 degrees. But today, still really decent. Expecting a high pushing up to around about 23 Celsius for Thursday. Good spells of sunshine as well. I will take that all day long.

0: tune. Wet, Sweet Little Mystery on Thursday Breakfast at Original 106. Right, a dinger thinger. Okay. Let's see if you get this one. This is quite a dark movie, I would say. So you may or you may not have seen it, but it's a very famous film. A trainee police officer interviews the least helpful career advisor in history, and a man with questionable eating habits gives surprisingly good advice. What do you reckon? I'd say the last bit of that is the best bit of the clue. What's up, mate? 01592 757 757. Keen to know your thoughts.
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4: Good morning, Vicky here with your update. No delays at all for the Queens Ferry crossing south from Ferry Toll. We've got issue-free traffic as well at the M9 exit slip road at Newbridge and then back over to the A92 at the Red House Bankhead and Preston roundabouts, all clear. Traffic yet to build as well if you're heading for Windygates Road, just up towards London Links, and no delays for the A91 at St Andrews towards the Old Course. Dundee, Kingsway 4 yet to build as well, and Perth at the Broxton, lovely and light. If you spot any problems, call the original 106 Jam Buster line 01592 85 44 66.

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1: Better days are coming, if no one told you. I hate to hear you crying over the phone, dear. For 7 years running, you've been a soldier. But better days are coming, better days are coming for you. So when the night feels like forever,

0: Dermot Kennedy and Better Days on Original 106. Good morning. Right then, it's nearly 6:30 already. Let's get you up to date with the latest headlines.
1: The Commonwealth Games officially gets underway in Glasgow today. More than 3,000 athletes from 74 nations and territories will compete for over 200 gold medals across 10 sports. 11 of them are from Tayside. As Scottish Labour leader Anna Sowers appointed the UK Minister of State for Trade, we're hearing from our politics expert about who will take over. Dundee MSP Michael Mara's among those being tapped for the job. And Summer's End Festival is reassuring people that the event is still going ahead, despite others being cancelled. It follows news replay in Perth has been called off.

0: Sister, sisters, I don't feel like dancing on Original 106, the home of Crack the Christmas Code, where potentially you could sort yourself out with a grand.
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0: It does feel really weird doing this in July, but that's the whole point. They're doing Christmas in July at your Ford Centre and their various dealerships in Dundee, in Cooper, in Kirkcaldy. They've got others as well down in Midlothian. And they've got a Christmas tree, which is moving its way around the dealerships, and it's covered in keys, and one of the keys on the tree unlocks a trip to Turkey for you. Turkey and all the trimmings, if you fancy that. This week it's at Cooper Ford, so if you pop into Cooper Ford at some point, just ask to have a go on the tree, and they'll let you pick a key and you could be heading off to Turkey. But look, on air, we're playing a game where you have to crack the code. If you can crack our six-digit number, you win £1,000. Yesterday morning, Denise was on.
2: Okay, we're going for 480167.
1: Let me put the numbers in for you. Hold on.
0: Santa, can you please reveal how many correct digits Denise has given us?
1: You have two numbers correct.
0: Two, but the bad news is no unique guesses.
2: Oh, well, thanks so much. Well, let me play.
0: There you are. So if you fancy having a go at it, and cracking the code is back on just about 9:15 this morning. Fingers crossed you could be £1,000 up.
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0: Sisters are doing it for themselves on Original 106. That is Eurythmics and Aretha Franklin. Right, your dinger thinger for this morning then. We're giving you a sort of double clue. I mean, I mentioned earlier it's quite a dark film. It's a very dark film, but it's a great film. A trainee police officer interviews the least helpful career advisor in history, and a man with questionable eating habits gives surprisingly good advice. Can you nail this? A few people have got this right this morning already. If you fancy a ding, give me a shout. 01592 757 757 is my WhatsApp number, or you can text 81400. Start your message with the word original, or get us on the app. It is completely up to you. We do the answer before 7 and travel next.
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20: Good morning, Vicky here with your update. Queensferry Crossing still lovely and light, heading over towards Edinburgh. No delays on the M90 all the way up to Kilty as well. The A92 yet to build at the Red House, Bankhead and Preston roundabouts. We do have this long-term closure in Dunfermline. This is on Pittencrieff Street past the park. You'll find that traffic on Route to Crosford yet to build in that area. The A91 looking clear from Dersey to Guard Bridge and then down to St Andrews. Dundee, Kingsway, Forfar just busy but moving, and Perth no delays so far for the Fryerton Bridge. If you spot any problems, call the Original 106 Jam Buster line on 01592 85 44 66.

Blaise Capaldi. That's Stay Love on Original 106 Morning. So today is the launch day for the Commonwealth Games in Glasgow. If you're a fan of a sporting spectacle, then this is obviously going to be a big deal. And we've just literally got past the World Cup and we're straight into the Commonwealth Games. Tonight, it's the opening ceremony, which is happening entirely indoors at the OVO Hydro from 8 o'clock. It will be declared open by King Charles. And they've got quite a pretty impressive lineup, actually. Katie Tunstall's going to be on stage, Tom Walker, Nina Nesbitt, Callum Beattie as well, which I think will be amazing. You can watch all of this on Channel 5 from 8 p.m. This is also going to be the smallest Commonwealth Games for more than 30 years, with 3,000 athletes from 74 nations and territories competing across just 10 sports. But still, there's going to be around about 200 medals up for grabs. I think it'll be good. And I love that it's happening in Glasgow. This is actually the fourth time that Scotland's done it. We did it twice in Edinburgh and now twice in Glasgow. So yeah, should be good. I'll be watching that opening ceremony on the telly tonight anyway.

0: Dinger Thinger answer then. Gav the Gardener, morning Dave. Never seen the film, but it's got to be Hannibal. You're on the right lines. It wasn't Hannibal, but we're sort of there. Silence of the Lambs is what I was after. A few people have got this right. Morning, Roz Lynn, spot on this one this morning. Hi to Linda in Dundee. Morning to Iris Donaldson. Is it The Silence of the Lambs? Great film, not seen it for years. It is. Do you know, it's weird, I've never actually watched it, ever. It's a wee bit too dark for me, I think. Morning also to David Morrison, hello, and to Joyce, who are all 100% correct on this today. Well done. Silence of the Lambs it was.
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19: The 2026 Commonwealth Games gets underway in Glasgow today. The city stepped in to host just 18 months ago after the Australian state of Victoria pulled out. First Minister John Swinney's proud of how they've worked to be ready in time.
1: It was an act of courage and bravery, yes, but also an act of ambition, a statement of who we are in Scotland, of being a welcoming country, prepared to bring people together and to take the difficult decisions.
19: 11 Tayside athletes will be competing, including Kinross-born Laura Muir, Dundee runner Ailish McColgan and 18-year-old Perth City Swim Club member Jensen Morris. Dundee Labour MSP Michael Marra is one of the favourites to become the next Scottish Labour leader when Anna Sarwar formally quits. He's heavily tipped as a contender if he puts his name forward. Courier Politics reporter Justin Bowie tells us some of the reasons the North East MSP is among the frontrunners.
20: He's fairly well respected and well liked within the party. You know, he's a steady pair of hands in some ways. You know, words like sensible were used. You know, he's been the finance spokesman. He knows how that works. He's a good local MSP in the sense that he's been good in things like Dundee University and Eldrimell. He's seen as a fairly hard working figure as well. You know, very much rooted in Labour.
19: Mr Sarwar has been appointed the UK Minister of State for Trade. Helicopters are expected to continue to drop water in the Cairngorms for the next few days as part of efforts to dampen down the area affected by wildfire. Fire crews and volunteers have been at the scene in Glenmore overnight monitoring for potential hotspots to avoid further flare-ups. Public access to Glenmore, Abernethy and Lochmorlock areas is still restricted. And Summer's End is reassuring festival goers their event is still going ahead despite cancellations of other events across the country.
21: We've managed to buck that trend. We're putting on a really big and exciting show this year. We've had to hyper invest though in marketing to make that happen. And my big call out to everybody is these events are hugely valuable. Having great artists on your doorstep, having amazing friends and family days out.
19: That's founder Katrina Hutchison O'Neill. Her comments come after it's been revealed Replay in Perth's been called off until next May. Their organisers see ticket sales dried up when the BBC announced its Radio 2 in the Park event in Stirling.
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19: An overcast start across Dundee, but some sunnier intervals over Perth, brighter this afternoon with highs of 24 degrees. I'm Emma Duncan, you're up to date on Original 106.

One Original. That is your Loving Arms morning. It's just about 10 past 7. Breakfast has arrived for, what is it today? Thursday morning. Yeah. I mentioned earlier on, it's the Commonwealth Games opening ceremony today. It's also the launch of Powerball in the UK. The first jackpot for us, 300 million. So pretty much if you've ever looked at your bank balance and thought I'd like an extra four or five zeros on the end of that, then this is the day for you. Basically, this is the lottery that they run in the States, and it gets up to famously eye-watering prizes, mostly because you've got absolutely no chance of winning it. The odds are around 1 in 292 million, which is almost twice as bad as the Euromillions, so you know. You pay your money, you take your choice. If nobody wins, the jackpot rolls over, which is why it gets to crazy amounts, and unlike the Euromillions, it's not capped. So the biggest payout from Powerball ever was $2.4 billion in California in November 2022. Now, if you won that, that would instantly make Paul McCartney look like a skint person next to you. Rihanna, she's phoning you up and asking if she can borrow a tenner. That's the level of money you're talking here. Yeah. So you can decide how you want to play this. If you fancy having a go at it tonight. I mean, really, I think it's pretty much the same with all of the lottery games, isn't it? It buys you the hope for a few hours until the draw. The hope that you can tell your boss where to shove it, the hope that you can go and buy your own private island, and then once it's over, it's over. But it costs you £4. You pick your numbers. Basically, I think you get five numbers from 1 to 69 and a Powerball, or just do what I do and

0: 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Let's do some.
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0: Go Your Own Way, Fleetwood Mac on Original 719. So today, going to be another great day. Temperature slightly lower than yesterday, but we're still looking at about 23 degrees Celsius. Oh, sign me up for some of that. Look, the first sign of any rain really moving in to kind of rain on your parade is on Saturday. Of course it is. It's been glorious all week and then it's partly going to rain on Saturday. I don't think it looks like the weekend's going to be a total write-off though, so there might be some showers on Saturday, but the sun is back again on Sunday. And yeah, apart from that, it's pretty much a big ball of sunshine as far as I can see.
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9: Good morning, Vicky here with your update. Starting with the M90, we're getting reports just in that northbound junction 1 to 2 that there is debris on the road. Traffic is okay, but otherwise southbound towards the Queensferry crossing, just volume of traffic on the bridge, but no delays. Though the M9 exit slip road in Edinburgh at Newbridge really slowing through that slip. Back towards the A92, still yet to build. And then to Dunfermline, that long-term closure at Glenbridge and Pittencrieff Street causing issues in and around town, especially past the park towards Crossford. To Perth, the Broxton roundabout yet to build and traffic through Dundee slowing at Swallow roundabout. If you spot any problems, call the Original 106 Jam Buster line on 01592 85 44 66.

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1: They say the holy water's watered down, and this town's lost its faith. Our colors will fade eventually, so if our time is running out, day after day, we'll make the mundane a masterpiece. Oh my, my, oh my, my love, I take one look at you, you're taking me out.

0: Warren and Ordinary on Original 106. Good morning. It's just coming up for 7:30. Ed Sheeran has said that he performed a gig just recently with Alex Warren in San Diego. And it came about because Alex Warren actually managed to get in touch with Ed's agent trying to blag his way in. I love this. Hi, it's Alex Warren here. I was wondering if I could get some free tickets to Ed Sheeran's gig. And apparently Ed came back and went, yes, you can, as long as you're my support act. Pretty much. So they performed that tune together on stage in San Diego. Okay, sports news, straight after your news headlines at 7:30.
1: The Commonwealth Games officially gets underway in Glasgow today. More than 3,000 athletes from 74 nations and territories will compete for over 200 gold medals across 10 sports. 11 of them are from Tayside. As Scottish Labour leader Anna Sawers appointed the UK Minister of State for Trade, we're hearing from our politics expert about who will take over. Dundee MSP Michael Mara's among those being tipped for the job. And Summer's End Festival is reassuring people that the event is still going ahead, despite others being cancelled. It follows news replay in Perth has been called off.
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1: St Johnstone have been given a gentle reminder of the consequences of letting their standards drop, according to captain Jason Holt. The Perth players were off colour across the board in the 1-0 defeats to Inverness Cali Thistle on Tuesday night. Progression to the last 16 of the Premier Sports Cup is now in jeopardy. And with the start of the Premiership campaign also looming large, boss Simo Valnakari tells Saints TV they have work to do.
4: We need to look a little bit back, learn it quickly. I have a very good bunch of players there. Of course, they are disappointed, but not the result, more about the performance, you know, how we played, because it was not us. And it can happen in football, and you need to deserve that performance.
1: They play East Fife on Saturday, while Dundee host Clyde and United are at Salford City. You're up to date on Original 106.

This is Am from Ed Sheeran. It's original 106. Good morning, funny. We were just talking about Ed Sheeran, then we play him on the radio. 7:36, if you're heading to Edinburgh this weekend and fancy trying out something new, there's a brand new gelato shop that's also causing a stir. Amarino has just opened its first ever Scottish store in North Bridge. It's at number 27 North Bridge, just off the Royal Mile, basically. This is well known in Italy. It's an Italian chain. They've got more than 350 shops worldwide, and they do gelato shaped like a flower. So you don't go in and just get a sort of scoop planted into a wee tub. They do you a proper kind of fancy ice cream shaped like a flower. Each petal can be a different flavour, so you can mix and match without paying for separate scoops. I mean, it does sound amazing. They'll also do you a gelato filled macaron, a crepe or a waffle, all that sort of stuff. And I thought, this sounds good. I did read a reviewer who went to see this online, and they said, right, I'm going all in. A flower cone topped by a pistachio macaron, all good. However, £9.80, and that just about made me spit out my coffee this morning. I mean, there is a limit as to how much you're going to pay for a cone. I mean, it does sound like a really plush cone. It would be a bit of an experience, but if you're going to pay more for your ice cream than you're going to pay for your lunch, that's where I draw the line. Is it worth a tenner for a cone? I used to work on an ice cream van, and in fairness, it was ages ago, but we used to charge, I think it was 60p for a cone, or if you wanted one of the flavoured ones, we could get strawberry ice cream cheaper, so we would do you a one scooper for 20p. Change days. Now you're a tenner, and I was doing it for 20p. Now, in fairness, mine was probably a salmonella special, because the way that the van used to work back in the day, and I think there's still some ice cream vans that are like this, is it didn't have like a freezer that worked on the move. So what you would do is the ice cream would be frozen, and then you would unplug the freezer to go on your round, and we would keep selling ice cream until the point where the head ice cream man decided it was now too soft for us to sell anymore. Then we'd take it back to the garage again, and yet we would refreeze it. That's why I'm not an ice cream man anymore. I'm a disgrace to the profession. Train, hey soul sister. It's original 106 morning.

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2: It is four away from 1K, four questions, £1,000. Was it a 1 point yesterday or a 2 point? I can't remember. Anyway, look, we've asked Vanessa four questions. I'm going to ask the same four questions to you. And if you match all of Vanessa's answers, you win a grand. I mean, it's got to be worth a shout. 01592 757 757 is the number. I think question one this morning is an absolute giveaway, because question one is, name somewhere you might get wet. I mean, there's a few answers for that, but there's surely a couple of very obvious ones. 01592 757 757. Fact of the day. A guy had the hiccups continuously for 60 years and broke the world record. That's 430 million hiccups. So next time you're in the living room and your other half or your mum or whatever has got the hiccups, just remind them of that and tell them, well, you think that's only going to last 5 minutes? Let me tell you a fact of the day.
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12: Good morning, Vicky here with your update. Starting with the Queensferry crossing, absolutely fine. Traffic heading over towards Edinburgh with no delays, but the M9 exit road still slowing at the end of this loop towards Newbridge at the M8, also a busy one. Back to the A92, picked up now at the Red House roundabout east. We've got some traffic around the Gallatin roundabout westbound from Standing Stane, and then Dunfermline really busy around Pittencrieff Street and Glenbridge with that ongoing closure. So surrounding routes busier than normal due to ongoing roadworks here also. To Perth, the Inverarmond roundabout picked up on the A9 south, and towards Dundee, Swallow roundabout sluggish. If you spot any problems, call the original 106 Jam Buster line on 01592 85 44 66.

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0: All right, 23rd of July, will the stars align this morning for Willie? Good morning.
3: Morning.
0: Morning, sir. Now, we chatted off air and I asked you what your plans for the weekend were and you said, Willie?
3: I'm going on a shopping spree with this money.
0: Oh, I'm all about the confidence. And have you got any idea what you would actually spend the money on, or is it just a case of just hitting the shops and going nuts?
3: Just hit the shops.
0: Yes. Do you know what, though? I don't know about you, but what I find is that if you come into a wee bit of money, so if you got a win this morning and you've suddenly got a grand, like something major will break on the car, or the washing machine will die or something, there's always a thing arrives to hoover the money back off you.
3: Yeah, probably. Just my luck.
0: Yeah, you'd win it, and then 5 minutes here later, you'd hear a weird clunk, and you'd think that's the washing machine knackered. Anyway,
3: yeah.
0: Are you ready to play the game?
3: Yeah.
0: Okay, four questions that we've asked Vanessa already. This isn't about rights and wrongs; it's about trying to match. So let's see if you and Vanessa are aligned. Can you please name somewhere you would get wet?
3: The shower.
0: Somewhere where you'd fall asleep other than your bed.
3: Chair.
0: What was that, sorry?
3: In a chair.
0: On a chair. Somewhere you need to take your shoes off. Tricky.
3: What did Vanessa say?
0: Obviously I can't tell you that bit.
3: Some place you have to take your shoes off.
0: The one thing I would say is that when I first heard this question, I thought, oh, I don't know what I would say for that. But then when I heard Vanessa's answer, I thought it's very obvious that you would take your shoes off there.
3: In the house.
0: Okay. And a job you wear a uniform for.
3: Policeman.
0: Okay, they're in. Happy with those?
3: Well, I don't know with Vanessa.
0: That's what I think every morning when I come into work, to be honest.
3: Well, you're getting a reprieve this week.
0: I know, it's great. It's brilliant. She's still annoying me on Messenger, though. Right, let's go through it. We'd asked you to name somewhere you might get wet. And you said, in the shower, you would like to think so. Vanessa said...
4: The shower.
0: The shower. Yes, it was that or the bath, surely. Asked you to name somewhere you might fall asleep other than in your bed. You said, on the chair. Vanessa said...
4: Couch.
3: Same thing.
0: I mean, a couch is a chair, I guess. I'm going to give you that. I'm actually going to give you that. I'm in a good mood. Asked you to name somewhere you might fall asleep... somewhere you might take your shoes off. And you said... In the house. After a bit of thought, Vanessa said,
4: swimming pool.
0: The swimming pool. It's not a match.
3: No.
0: And the last one is a job you might wear a uniform for. And he said, policeman. Vanessa said,
4: police man or woman.
0: Yeah, match. 3 out of 4. Gutting.
3: Oh.
0: Never mind, Willie.
3: Yeah, I said swimming pool for the third one.
0: I'll believe you, thousands wouldn't. Listen, look, you've not got a grand to play with, but have a brilliant Thursday anyway, okay?
3: Yeah, no problem, Dave.
0: No worries, see you later, Willie. Bye-bye.
3: Okay,
0: right,
3: close, bye-bye.
0: Very close. Very close. And normally I'm pretty... I've got a rod of iron on this usually. Chair and couch, close enough for me. As a match, but I couldn't give take your shoes off swimming pool versus in the house different answer. There it is.

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4: The 2026 Commonwealth Games gets underway in Glasgow today. The city stepped in to host just 18 months ago after the Australian state of Victoria pulled out. First Minister John Swinney's proud of how they've worked to be ready in time.
5: It was an act of courage and bravery, yes, but also an act of ambition, a statement of who we are in Scotland, of being a welcoming country, prepared to bring people together and to take the difficult decisions.
4: 11 Tayside athletes will be competing, including Kinross-born Laura Muir, Dundee runner Ailish McColgan and 18-year-old Perth City Swim Club member Jensen Norris. Dundee Labour MSP Michael Mara is one of the favourites to become the next Scottish Labour leader when Anas Sarwar formally quits. He's heavily tipped as a contender if he puts his name forward. Courier Politics reporter Justin Bowie tells us some of the reasons the North East MSP is among the frontrunners.
6: He's fairly well respected and well liked within the party. You know, he's a steady pair of hands in some ways. You know, words like sensible were used. You know, he's been the finance spokesman. He knows how that works. He's a good local MSP in the sense that he's been good in things like Dundee University and Eldrimell. He's seen as a fairly hard working figure as well. You know, very much rooted in Labour.
4: Mr. Sarwar has been appointed the UK Minister of State for Trade. Helicopters are expected to continue to drop water in the Cairngorms for the next few days as part of efforts to dampen down the area affected by wildfire. Fire crews and volunteers have been at the scene in Glenmore overnight monitoring for potential hotspots to avoid further flare-ups. Public access to Glenmore, Abernethy and Lochmorlock areas is still restricted. And Summer's End is reassuring festival goers their event is still going ahead despite cancellations of other events across the country.
7: We've managed to buck that trend. We're putting on a really big and exciting show this year. We've had to hyper invest though in marketing to make that happen. And my big call out to everybody is these events are hugely valuable. Having great artists on your doorstep, having amazing friends and family days out.
4: That's founder Katrina Hutchison O'Neill. Her comments come after it's been revealed Replay in Perth's been called off until next May. Their organisers see ticket sales dried up when the BBC announced its Radio 2 in the Park event in Stirling.
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4: 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Penelope Malone launched Hale Wellness Studio in the Stirlingshire Spa Town in May. 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
4: An overcast start across Dundee, but some sunnier intervals over Perth, brighter this afternoon with highs of 24 degrees. I'm Emma Duncan, you're up to date on Original 106.

0: that sort of thing. Anyway, it's 8:10. It's Dave and Vanessa, except she's not here this week. Tonight, it's the Commonwealth Games opening ceremony. That's going to be happening at the Oval Hydro in Glasgow. The first time that the opening ceremony has ever been staged entirely indoors. That's going to be a biggie. It's on the telly from 8 p.m. Channel 5 will be showing it. BBC's not involved with it this year. They're not showing the opening ceremony at all. King Charles III will finally will officially open the games, and then there'll be Katie Tunstall, Tom Walker, Callum Beattie, Niamh Nesbitt, Callum Beattie, Nathan Evans, St Phoenix and Valtos. That's going to be on telly, and then the actual games get underway, and Emma News is here to talk about that.
1: Hello, hello.
0: Hello. Right, sporty stuff. You know much more about this than I do. What's the script?
1: It actually starts today, so I think the Olympics kind of do something similar, and like they start the action like the day of the opening ceremony.
0: Oh, right, so the stuff going on before the opening ceremony.
1: Yeah, so it's
0: right.
1: Bowls today, weird. And we have a Fife woman in this. I love the local connections with this. So there's a Fife woman, Sophie, sorry if I'm pronouncing her surname wrong, it's like McGrouther.
0: Okay.
1: She's an Inframlin primary teacher and is the youngest member of the bowls team. I don't know if she's in action today, but she is competing in bowls. Yeah, there's about 8 Fife athletes, I think, that are going to be competing, which is really, really exciting. So there's like 3,000 athletes, 74 nations, 10 sports. Yeah, there's going to be... It's a bit scaled back than normal, but yeah, I think it's still going to be great.
0: We took the games on because, was it Victoria and Australia that couldn't do it? Right.
1: Basically money, essentially. It was going to cost too much, so we decided 18 months ago we're going to host the Commonwealth Games.
0: We're going to step in.
1: We're going to step in and save the day.
0: I'm going to do it. All right. What are you looking forward to the most?
1: Oh, I am a gymnastics junkie. I do like a bit of gymnastics or athletics, personally, but... I just love sport, so I'm excited to watch as much as I can, hopefully.
0: All right, but it all starts today, as if we haven't
1: all
0: had enough
1: today.
0: Sport already with the World Cup over the last few weeks. We're straight back into it again.
1: Never enough sport.
0: This time it's right on our doorstep. Right, since she's playing tonight at the Hydro for the opening ceremony, Katie Tunstall, Suddenly I See, it's original.

0: Ross here tonight at the Hydro or on Channel 5 from the comfort of your sofa, which is where I'll be watching it. That is Suddenly I See, 8:17.
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0: All right, when you're way into Burnt Island Fairgrounds, maybe you could use these passes at the weekend to go and check out everything they have to offer. It is installed on Burnt Island Links, featuring, of course, the massive chair of planes, the Star Flyer, which looks incredible, the massive big wheel, the prize bingo, the dodgems, the ghost train, the hookah duck, and many, many more. If you fancy being there and riding for free, you just need to guess what our kids are describing on Child's Play this morning. And our guest pupil is...
3: Good morning, Dave and Vanessa.
4: My name is Lucy.
0: Lucy is going to help us out with the clues this morning. Now, remember, the earlier you get this, the better. Yesterday, we were in a clue three situation, and it was actually the very last call I answered before I was going to call it quits, where we got a winner. So let's hope it doesn't go that far today. Clue one, please, Lucy.
3: It feels rubbery. It's quite big.
0: It feels rubbery and it's quite big. What is it? 01592 757 757. Remember, Lucy is about six.
3: It feels rubbery. It's quite big.
0: So what would a six-year-old describe as something that felt rubbery and is quite big? 01592 757 757.

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3: Good morning, David.
4: My name is Lucy.
0: Lucy's helping us out with the clues this morning.
4: It feels rubbery. It's quite big.
0: Rubbery and big is what we're after this morning. If we can nail it on clue one, then we're delighted because that's 23 rides out the door. Original, who's that?
5: No, it's Helen.
0: Hey, Helen, how are you this morning?
5: So bad.
0: Good, good. Right, what have you got for me?
5: Tyre.
0: A tyre does feel rubbery and is quite big, but is the wrong answer.
5: No problem. Thank you.
0: Bye. Bye. Bye. Off back to the drawing board to think of more big rubbery things. Original 106, who's that?
6: It's Gordon from St Andrews.
0: Gordon from St Andrews. How much do you know about big rubbery things, Gordon?
6: Well, I'm not going to tell you what my first thought was, but my choice for the radio listeners will be a cucumber.
0: A cucumber? Do you know what? They do feel kind of rubbery. You're absolutely right. I wish that was the answer, because it would be great, but it's not.
6: Oh, well.
0: Thank you, though.
6: Good for that, Cheers, thank you. Bye-bye.
0: Original 106, hello, who's that?
7: It's Patricia.
0: Morning, Patricia. Morning. Where about are you?
7: In Edinburgh, down in Thorn from night shift.
0: Excellent, okay. And are you working night shift all weekend, or have you got some time off coming up?
7: No, I've got 30 days off.
0: 30 days?
7: 30 days.
0: Right, oh yeah. Are you one of these crazy people that does like 90 days on the bounce at work and then gets a huge spell off?
7: No, I don't, but I've saved up annually to get a summer holidays off.
0: Oh, yes, people. Yes, right. Let's hope we can sort you out with tickets for the Burnt Island Fair then. What's your answer?
7: A balloon.
0: Big and rubbery, but no.
7: Nope. Okay.
0: Oh, thanks though. Bye bye.
7: That's okay. Right, bye.
0: Okay, well, no joy on clue one, so we need a second clue, please, Lucy.
4: You use it in winter.
0: Right, so add that to clue one.
4: It feels rubbery, it's quite big.
0: And?
4: You use it in winter.
0: I think it might go now. 01592 757 757.
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4: Good morning, Vicky here with your update. Now, starting with the M90, we've got the Queensferry crossing all absolutely fine. Good news heading over towards Edinburgh. The M9 exits the road at Newbridge southbound just at the end of the slip busy and Queensferry Road at the Bunton Junction. Back to Fife in Blingary, there is reports that a cow may be out on the road at Hill Road. It could be just down near Harron Hills. Please take extra care. Elsewhere, the A92 at the Red House, Bankhead roundabouts, Gallatin roundabouts, usual delays, and we've got traffic light for Cooper towards St Andrews on the A91. Now, in Dunfermline, ongoing roadworks at Pittencrieff Street, just past the park, causing issues and more traffic on local routes. And then over to Perth, the Broxton Ingram and roundabouts, busy but moving. If you spot any problems at all, call the Original 106 Jam Buster line on 01592 85 44 66.

0: Blue Flyby on Original. They're going to be playing at the Replay Festival in Perth in just a couple of weeks, actually, alongside Natalie and Brulia. Looks like it's going to be good. Okay, 8:33. Sports Desk, straight after your news headlines. And we'll get up to date with Child's Play in 5 minutes.
1: The Commonwealth Games officially gets underway in Glasgow today. More than 3,000 athletes from 74 nations and territories will compete for over 200 gold medals across 10 sports. 11 of them are from Tayside. As Scottish Labour leader Anna Sowers appointed the UK Minister of State for Trade, we're hearing from our politics expert about who will take over. Dundee MSP Michael Mara's among those being tipped for the job. And Summer's End Festival is reassuring people the event is still going ahead, despite others being cancelled. At Follows News Replay in Perth has been called off.
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1: St Johnstone have been given a gentle reminder of the consequences of letting their standards drop, according to captain Jason Holt. The Perth players were off colour across the board in 1-0 defeats to Inverness Cali Thistle on Tuesday night. Progression to the last 16 of the Premier Sports Cup is now in jeopardy. And with the start of the Premiership campaign also looming large, boss Simo Valnakari tells Saints TV they have work to do.
4: We need to look a little bit back, learn it quickly. I have a very good bunch of players there. Of course they are disappointed, but not the result, more about the performance, you know, how we played, because it was not us, and it can happen in football, and you need to deserve that performance.
1: They play East Fife on Saturday, while Dundee host Clyde and United are at Salford City. You're up to date on Original 106.

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0: This is why I love this radio station, because I get to play songs like that on the radio. Okay, 8:38. We're doing Child's Play for this morning, and your chance to win your way into Burnt Island Fairgrounds. Our guest pupil Lucy has told us
3: it feels rubbery. Mm. It's quite big,
0: and
3: you use it in winter.
0: So what is it? Clue two. Can we get this away? Original. Who's that?
4: It's Alison.
0: Hey, Alison. Right, hit me between the eyes then. Big rubbery and you use it in winter. What is it?
4: Snow shovel.
0: Snow shovel?
4: Uh-huh.
0: Nah. Sorry, I built up the tension there and then there was nothing at the end of it. I'm sorry.
4: Right, sure, that's fine.
0: Bye-bye.
4: Bye-bye.
0: Bye. Hello, Original. Who's that?
5: Hey, Jimmy.
0: Right, Jimmy. What have you got for me?
5: Is a rain jacket.
0: Big and rubbery rain jacket sounds amazing. But no.
5: Okey-doke.
0: I thought it would go in this clue. No, I'm surprised. Thank you, though.
5: Right, cheers, Dave. Thank you. Bye.
0: Right, here we are. Now, you'll kick yourself when you know the answer to this. I think it's maybe just that this particular item is something that we're not really thinking about at this time of year. But you know, once you know the answer, well, let's just give you another clue.
3: Mine is a nice, cosy cover that has an animal on it.
0: Right. So, three clues now.
3: It feels rubbery. It's quite big.
0: Mm.
3: You use it in winter.
0: And?
3: Mine is a nice, cosy cover that has an animal on it.
0: 10 free rides at the Burnt Island Fair. 01592 757 757. If it doesn't go after this, I'm going to eat my own feet.

0: 9:42. Yeah, Child's Play still on. I know, I'm surprised too.
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0: Three clues now, and surely it's going out the door.
3: Good morning, Dave and Vanessa.
0: Morning.
3: My name is Lucy.
0: Hiya, Lucy. What have you got?
3: It feels rubbery. It's quite big.
0: Mm-hmm.
3: You use it in winter.
0: And then we put this clue out.
3: Mine is a nice, cosy cover that has an animal on it.
0: So surely that's the one that's going to clinch it this morning, but let's find out. Original 106, who's that?
4: It's Katie.
0: Katie, what are you doing with your weekend?
4: Working.
0: Oh, what do you do?
4: I'm a nursing auxiliary.
0: Nursing auxiliary, right. I would hope that at some point during all of that that you would get a chance to go to the Burnt Island Fair if you win these tickets.
4: I'm on holiday next week, so...
0: Oh, right. Clean sheet. That's what we want to hear. What's your answer?
4: A hot water bottle.
0: Is it a hot water bottle? Yes! The right answer. There you go. You've got your 10 free rides sorted out at the Burnt Island Fair. You've just swooped in and scooped them.
4: Fantastic.
0: Nice work. Hang on and I'll get you details, okay?
4: Thank you.
0: Yeah, so we finally nailed it. I think this is just because we don't really think about these things at this time of year, but feel free to kick yourself now.
3: It's hot water bottle.
0: Yeah. 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
13: Good morning, Vicky here with your update. Starting with the A92, still some busy traffic just at the Red House roundabout, the Gallatin roundabout, busy but moving from standing stone, and elsewhere looking much better for Bankhead and Preston roundabouts. Now, elsewhere, traffic just building through those roadworks at St Andrews on the A915. We have works as well through Dunfermline, slowing around Pittencreeve Street, especially around Cole Road, because there's a closure towards Crosford, so causing effects in that area. Now, we're getting reports as well that through King Lassie, there has been traffic lights stuck on red at Ricky's Garage, causing busier than normal traffic, so plan ahead. And up to Perth, Broxton Roundabout, Inveramond Roundabout's queued, and through Dundee at Kingsway and Forfar. If you spot any problems, call the original 106 Jambuster line on 01592 85 44 66.

0: your man on original. After nine, another chance to win £1,000 on Crack the Christmas Code with your Ford Centre. So there's a couple of elements to this. One is on air, you can win a grand if you can crack our safe code. And two, if you head into your Ford Centre, you can take a key off their Christmas tree that potentially will unlock the box that gets you a holiday to Turkey with all the trimmings. So if you're anywhere near, I've heard that the tree has now been moved to Kirkcaldy Ford Centre, so that's where you'll find it. If you want to pop in at some point, just ask to take a key off the tree. It's as simple as that. They'll give you a go, and if your key unlocks the box, you're off to Turkey. Who doesn't like that? Anyway, we play the game on air here in about 15 minutes, and news is next.
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3: The 2026 Commonwealth Games gets underway in Glasgow today. The city stepped in to host just 18 months ago after the Australian state of Victoria pulled out. First Minister John Swinney's proud of how they've worked to be ready in time.
4: It was an act of courage and bravery, yes, but also an act of ambition, a statement of who we are in Scotland, of being a welcoming country, prepared to bring people together and to take the difficult decisions.
3: 11 Tayside athletes will be competing, including Kinross-born Laura Muir, Dundee runner Ailish McColgan and 18-year-old Perth City Swim Club member Jensen Morris. Dundee Labour MSP Michael Marra is one of the favourites to become the next Scottish Labour leader when Anas Sarwar formally quits. He's heavily tipped as a contender if he puts his name forward. Courier Politics reporter Justin Bowie tells us some of the reasons the North East MSP is among the frontrunners.
5: He's fairly well respected and well liked within the party. You know, he's a steady pair of hands in some ways. You know, words like sensible were used. You know, he's been the finance spokesman. He knows how that works. He's a good local MSP in the sense that he's been good in things like Dundee University and Eldrimell. He's seen as a fairly hard working figure as well, you know, very much rooted in Labour.
3: Mr. Sarwar has been appointed the UK Minister of State for Trade. Helicopters are expected to continue to drop water in the Cairngorms for the next few days as part of efforts to dampen down the area affected by wildfire. Fire crews and volunteers have been at the scene in Glenmore overnight monitoring for potential hotspots to avoid further flare-ups. Public access to Glenmore, Abernethy and Lochmorlock areas is still restricted. And Summer's End is reassuring festival goers that event is still going ahead despite cancellations of other events across the country.
6: We've managed to buck that trend. We're putting on a really big and exciting show this year. We've had to hyper invest though in marketing to make that happen. And my big call out to everybody is these events are hugely valuable. Having great artists on your doorstep, having amazing friends and family days out.
3: That's founder Katrina Hutchison O'Neill. Her comments come after it's been revealed Replay in Perth's been called off until next May. Their organisers see ticket sales dried up when the BBC announced its Radio 2 in the Park event in Stirling.
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3: A new Pilates studio is hoping to open in Perth after major success in Bridge of Allen. Penelope Malone launched Tail Wellness Studio in the Stirlingshire Spa Town in May. She's now seeking permission to transform an office space on George Street into a second location. If approved, it'll open in September, providing small instructor-led Pilates classes such as Reformer, Body Control and Contemporary.
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3: An overcast start across Dundee, but some sunnier intervals over Perth, brighter this afternoon with highs of 24 degrees. I'm Emma Duncan, you're up to date on Original 106.

tune that I've not heard for ages. That's Affirmation on Original 106 morning, just about 10 past nine. Crack the Christmas code with your Ford Centre on the way very soon. I'll tell you more about it in a sec. This caught my eye earlier in the week. Loganair has announced a bit of aviation history. It has bought 5 all-electric planes. Yes, fully electric, with the aim of becoming the first commercial airline in Europe to operate an all-electric fleet. Now, I didn't even know that an electric plane was a viable thing. Apparently it is. These aircraft are due to enter service in 2029 and will be used on shorter regional routes, including flights linking Scotland's islands and remote communities. So they've done a lot of testing on this. It says, including 18 Scottish legs connecting Glasgow, Dundee, Aberdeen, Inverness, Wick and Kirkwall, covering 1,006 nautical miles in 11.2 flight hours. So they've done a lot of testing on this. They reckon the planes can be recharged in as little as 20 to 40 minutes, and Loganair say it'll cut operating costs by up to 80% while producing zero emissions in flight. The big thing here is, how are you going to feel about being on a plane and not hearing any noise at all? I suppose it would be kind of like being on a big glider, wouldn't it? I don't know. Maybe it's something that we'll get used to, but I do want to know, before I get on any of these things, if they've trialled this through the last few months of, you know, landing sideways in the dark in 80 mile an hour gales on Shetland. Because that, I mean, that is the key test of any plane that is going to be flying to the Scottish Islands, isn't it? Electric planes. It's going to be a thing.

0: Original 106, Dolly Parton's 9 to 5. It's nearly 20 past 9 now. Good morning. It's Thursday breakfast and it's time for Crack the Christmas Code.
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0: So celebrating the fact that at the moment there's a stack of offers normally your Ford Centre are only able to run at Christmas that they're currently doing in July, we've got Santa on board for Crack the Christmas Code. Two parts to this. One, on the radio here, you give us a six-digit number. If you get all the numbers in the right place, we give you £1,000. And two, in the dealership, now it's been moved to Kirkcaldy Ford Centre, so that's where you'll find it, is a Christmas tree. Hanging on it is a load of keys. If you pick the key that unlocks the box, you win a holiday to Turkey with all the trimmings. That's decent. If you get a chance today to pop down to Kirkcaldy Ford Centre, you'll find the tree there, take a key off, do the do, and let's hope we can send you to Turkey. But this bit is all about cracking the Christmas code. Now, you give me a six-digit number. If you get any one digit in the correct place that hasn't already been identified, so it's a unique digit, I'll give you £100. If you get all six digits in the right place, you get £1,000. Fancy playing? 01592 757 757. Give me a buzz. Denise was on yesterday. This was her game.
2: Okay, we're going for 480167.
1: Let me put the numbers in for you. Hold on.
0: Santa, can you please reveal how many correct digits Denise has given us?
1: You have two numbers correct.
0: Two. But the bad news is no unique guesses.
2: Oh, well, thanks so much. Well, let me play.
0: All right, so there you go. Has that helped? Has that made it harder? 01592 757 757.
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18: 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All your major routes looking much better, including the A92 at the Red House Bankhead and Preston roundabouts. Roadworks through Dunfermline. This is long-term works with closures at Pitton Creek Street, Glenbridge and Cole Road, having knock-on effects to local traffic en route to Crosford from Dunfermline. So worthwhile planning out your journey. Elsewhere, we do have off in Perth, the Broxton in Brahmand roundabout, still just a touch busy. Dundee has eased at Swallow and Myer Kirk roundabouts and looking much better as well for Kingsway and Forfar. But otherwise, no delays, M90 Queensferry crossing. If you spot any problems, call the original 106 Jam Buster line on 01 592 85 44 66.

0: original. 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
0: All right, we're playing Crack the Christmas Code for your chance to win £1,000. Jennifer is in Perth. Good morning.
2: Good morning.
0: Morning, Jennifer. What's happening in your world this week?
2: Working.
0: More work.
2: So funny.
0: all weekend as well?
2: All weekend as well, yeah.
0: Oh, brutal. I've fallen out with Perth this week because I was there the other day and I got a parking ticket and I'm raging about it.
2: Oh dear. Yeah, there's plenty of parking agents around.
0: Do you know what? The parking agent must have been like an absolute ninja because I went from my car and then I was away from it for it felt like about 30 seconds. It was obviously more than that. By the time I came back, there was a ticket on and I thought, how is that even physically possible?
2: They do hide. They hide in the alleyways and stuff.
0: Do they?
2: Yeah.
0: So he's seen me coming, he's thought, this looks like a prime suspect. And then he's been out, ninja put the ticket on my window and then been away by the time I came back.
2: He'll be standing in the alley watching you.
0: Oh, man. Anyway, so me and Perth are not on speaking terms at the moment, but look, we can get beyond it. Crack the Christmas Code. Have you been following the games? Have you got some numbers in your head or is this going to be a shot in the dark?
2: Yeah, I've been following the game, so hopefully I've got, I missed a few, but...
0: Right. Oh, I'm excited. Right, you ready?
2: Yes.
0: Jennifer, hit me. What's your 6-number code?
2: 482-305. Yes.
0: Okay. What would you say your confidence level is here?
2: 50-50.
0: Right. You ready to lock it in?
2: Yes.
1: Good luck! Here we go!
0: Okay, Santa. How many correct digits does Jennifer have?
1: You have 4 numbers correct.
0: But none of them are unique digits.
2: Okie dokie.
0: All right.
2: Right, that helped.
0: I'm sure it does help. That is gutting because that is the highest number of correct digits we've had so far, but none of them are unique.
2: Oh, typical.
0: I know, it's just the way the cookie crumbles. But look, it's definitely one to take a note of, and let's see if we can get you back on air at some point, and hopefully next time it'll be 6 out of 6.
2: Thank you.
0: Bye-bye.
2: Thanks,
0: bye. Bye. Wow. Look, if you followed that, that is a massive clue right there.
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1: Wow.
0: Cracked the Christmas code then. Four correct digits this morning, which is the highest it's been. I think one morning we did get three. But four is the highest it's been.
1: So well done to Jennifer for that. And that, I mean, she will be eating herself up over how close she came to £1,000. Hopefully you kept a note of that guess. And if you've got a little spreadsheet going with some of the other guesses that have been in, you'll be homing in now, I would say, on what the actual full six-digit code is that will unlock you £1,000. Remember, there is that extra chance to win as well. It's now in Kirkcaldy Ford Centre, the Christmas tree. So if you pop in there at some point today and ask to take a key, play the key to Christmas, and you'll get the chance to take a key off the tree, put it into their lockbox. If it opens the box, you're off to Turkey with all the trimmings. It's got to be worth doing. Loads of Christmas offers in July on the go at your Ford Centre as well. Not just the Kirkcaldy, but the branch of Cooper. They're one in Dundee. Well worth a look. Okay, Bangles, Manic Monday, Original 106.

0: Manic Monday, the Bangles on Original. So although it's a bit cloudy, it's already really warm this morning, sitting at about 20 degrees. Today's high pushing up to around about 22, maybe even 23. Yahoo, we'll take that. It does mean that the sticky nights are back again. I don't know if this has been happening to you, that I go to bed at night and I'm roasting, so I think I'll open the window and then I get woken up by the birds at 4:15 a.m. Because if you leave your window open, then you get the birds' chorus. So it's like you either roast yourself to sleep or you get woken up at 4:15 a.m.
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1: Morning, Vicky here with your update. All eased off now for the M90 Queensferry crossing, A92 in the usual spots, and then heading to the roadworks on the A915 towards St Andrews, just a little bit busy there towards Kieran's Mill Caravan Park. Now up towards Dundee, Swallow roundabout busy, Perth we've got the Inveraray roundabout cleared, but the Broxton still slowing northbound. Then back down towards Dunfermline, it's roadwork congestion at Pittencreeve Street that's causing delays from Crosford on Main Street towards Pilmuir. Leave plenty of time with diversions and local routes busier than usual as people seek an alternative. If you spot any problems, call the original 106 Jam Buster line on 01592 85 44 66.

Taste from Sabrina Carpenter on Original. It's 9:52. Look, we'll be doing Crack the Code a little bit early tomorrow because, of course, it'll be Bridie Friday with Stephen's Bakers. If you don't have your name down for this yet, then you need to, because we could be sorting out with £200 worth of spending goodness for Stephen's to spend on everything that they do. They do Bridies, they do lovely Scotch pies, they do crispy cakes, they do apple turnovers, stovies, lentil soup, bacon rolls. I mean, you could go nuts, and it's all with Stephen's, and particular with their drive-thru, which you'll find just outside Aldi in Leaven. It's just at the entrance to the car park. If you want to head along there, then you can get all of this without even getting out of your car. And even better if you've got vouchers to spend. So look, if you've not got your name down for Bridie Friday yet, get your name down. Original106.co.uk. Click on the Stephen's link, and remember, if I call you tomorrow, you must answer by saying, "Thank God it's Bridie Friday," and if you do that, the baked goodness is all yours.

0: Sophie Ellis Bextor, Groove Jet on Original. Look, it's time up for me. Martin's on the way next. Your top 10 at 10. Enjoy your sunny Thursday. If you're around tomorrow, we'll chat then.
1: This is an urgent appeal from the Disasters Emergency Committee. Two devastating earthquakes have hit Venezuela, resulting in widespread destruction. Thousands have been killed and injured, and survivors desperately need food, water, shelter, and medical care. 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
13: Athletes from 74 nations and territories are heading to Glasgow as the Commonwealth Games gets underway in the city. Proceedings get started this morning with the bowls competition, with the official opening ceremony tonight. With just 18 months to prepare, First Minister John Swinney says Glasgow's ready to deliver a successful Games.
14: For anybody that takes forward major landmark projects, an aggressive timescale of that nature would put a great deal of fear into everybody involved. But of course, that was not the case in Scotland the Brave.
13: Prime Minister Andy Burnham will head to Scotland for the ceremony, where he'll meet Mr Swinney for the first time since moving into number 10. 11 athletes from Tayside will be competing at the Games. Dundee Labour MSP Michael Mara is a clear frontrunner to become the next Scottish Labour leader. Anas Sarwar is expected to depart the role as he takes up a seat in the House of Lords to serve as UK Minister of State for Trade. Courier political reporter Justin Bowie tells us the next leader has a massive job on their hands to turn the party's fortunes around.
15: Labour is in a very difficult place. You know, Labour had its worst ever result in a horrid election in May, so they have less MSPs proportionally than they've ever had. But, you know, right now, Labour is not a massively popular party, so he's got that challenge of, you know, whenever there's missteps with the UK government, he has to then be the one, or whoever takes over has to be the one, to try and justify that up here.
13: And an influential group of millionaires are calling on Andy Burnham to tax them more. The group, which includes Gary Lineker and writer Val McDermid, say the Treasury could generate about £24 billion by asking more from the richest in society.
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13: Brightening up over Dundee for the rest of the morning, with sunshine continuing across Tayside this afternoon and highs of 24 degrees. I'm Emma Duncan. 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

0: Wow, what a way to start this morning's Top 10 at 10 with some classic yacht rock there from Boston, More Than a Feeling, and classic Queen, We Will Rock You. But when was that a hit single? If you know, well, you need to be grabbing your phone and getting ready to impart your knowledge to me. I would love to hear from you. Thank you very much to our breakfast crew. See you again tomorrow morning. Now, if you haven't got it with the songs that I've played you, maybe these clues will help you out.
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0: Yeah, we are on the Top 10 at 10, and on the 24th of August in our year, The Jam made their very first TV appearance on ITV Kids' pop music show Mark, which was hosted by Mark Bolan of T-Rex. 1 month later, Billy Idol made his first appearance on the Mark show, which was screened just days after the death of its host, Mark Bolan. Complicated clue there, but I think it might be a bit of a giveaway clue. Here's an interesting one. In this year, the amount of colour TV licences exceeded black and white ones for the very first time. I know, not much help, but an interesting statistic once you find out what the year is. And I will tell you what that is fairly soon. But guesses are welcome. Come on, let's be having you. Text me, 81400. 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

0: Top 10 at 10 on Original 106, Dreams by Fleetwood Mac. If you did not have a copy of their album Rumours in our year, you are not a cool cat. Similarly, if you did have a copy of The Best of the Brotherhood of Man, you are not a cool cat. In July, over 2,000 Dundee FC fans turned up at Dens Park to watch the team's training session, which was supposed to end at 12:30pm, but autographs were still being signed for the Dundee supporters at 2pm. Team manager Tommy Gemmell was delighted at the response to the open morning, impromptu open morning, which turned out to be very lucky for 20 fans who won season tickets for the Dens in a free draw that they had. So which year? Well, if you know, I'd love to hear from you. 01592 757 757 is my number. You can call me or WhatsApp me on that number. And another couple of tunes on the Top 10 at 10 Part 1.
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0: Fairy sing-alongable, Lionel Richie and the Commodores, and Easy Like Sunday Morning. But did you guess the year? It was 1977. Well then, have you got it? 1977 for part one, but what about part two?
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0: Well, in this year, green issues were coming to the fore, a ban was called on CFCs and aerosols and packing materials, and there was a heightened awareness of the depletion of the ozone layer and concern about acid rain and polluted beaches. Meanwhile, on the TV, Auf Wiedersehen, Pets was repeated in this year. Nothing unusual about that, you might think, but it was repeated with a twist. The 26 episodes from both series were cut in half and shown in 30-minute episodes in a pre-watershed slot. And that meant that a lot of the adult humour had to be cut out. And this was in a bid by ITV to rival the popularity of the BBC's EastEnders. Which year? Well, you know how to get in touch. And the tunes, well, they are cracking. I think you're going to enjoy this half hour.
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0: A song that started life as a Coca-Cola TV ad jingle. And then it was a big hit single for Robin Beck. First Time. More tunes to come and a sports clue on the way as well.
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0: Blue Reel Gone Kid on the Top 10 at 10 Part 2. We have an Olympic year for you to identify when the Olympic Games were held in October and they were held in South Korea amidst concerns about security.
1: As the arrival of the torch lit up the centre of Seoul tonight, South Koreans were hoping that from now on the sheer spectacle of the Games will eclipse any worries about security. They've waited 7 years for this moment and they intend to welcome the world in peace.
0: So when were the Seoul Olympic Games?

0: Once again, I'm up against the clock on the top 10 at 10. Just played far too many songs. Is that even possible to play too many songs? I don't think so. There's Cher, and I found someone. Hi to Alan. Thank you for your message and a couple of calls coming in. Ian and Avril nailing both of the years today. Hello to Leo and Tony and Kate, who got both years right. Kate said, yeah, Martin, 1977 is when I left school. And the year in part two, which was 1988, is when I left university in Edinburgh. Loads of people getting in touch. Hello to Gary and to Ian and Jeanette and Mandy and all those who reached out today. Sorry I haven't had time to mention you all. Another Top 10 at 10 again tomorrow morning.
1: 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We bring the tunes while you bring whatever it is you should be doing right now.
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2: Athletes from 74 nations and territories are heading to Glasgow as the Commonwealth Games gets underway in the city. Proceedings get started this morning with the bowls competition, with the official opening ceremony tonight. With just 18 months to prepare, First Minister John Swinney says Glasgow's ready to deliver a successful Games.
3: For anybody that takes forward major landmark projects, an aggressive timescale of that nature would put a great deal of fear into everybody involved. But of course, that was not the case in Scotland the Brave.
2: Prime Minister Andy Burnham will head to Scotland for the ceremony, where he'll meet Mr Swinney for the first time since moving into number 10. 11 athletes from Tayside will be competing at the Games. Dundee Labour MSP Michael Mara is a clear frontrunner to become the next Scottish Labour leader. Anas Sarwar is expected to depart the role as he takes up a seat in the House of Lords to serve as UK Minister of State for Trade. Courier political reporter Justin Bowie tells us the next leader has a massive job in their hands to turn the party's fortunes around.
4: Labour is in a very difficult place. You know, Labour had its worst ever result in a horrid election in May, so they have less MSPs proportionally than they've ever had. But, you know, right now, Labour is not a massively popular party, so he's got that challenge of, you know, whenever there's missteps with the UK government, he has to then be the one, or whoever takes over has to be the one, to try and justify that up here.
2: And an influential group of millionaires are calling on Andy Burnham to tax them more. The group, which includes Gary Lineker and writer Val McDermott, say the Treasury could generate about £24 billion by asking more from the richest in society.
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2: Brightening up over Dundee for the rest of the morning, with sunshine continuing across Tayside this afternoon and highs of 24 degrees. I'm Emma Duncan. You're up to date on Original 106.

James Bay, Hold Back the River, In Excess, Need You Tonight, just before that, on Original 106. Live across Tayside, always your favourite music. Weather for us today, well, cloud is going to break up a bit, brightening up this afternoon, remaining dry through all of today. Right, well, the Commonwealth Games get underway in Glasgow today. For the first time in 12 short years since the event was last held in Scotland in 2014. So the Commonwealth Games in Glasgow run until Sunday the 2nd of August. The opening ceremony is tonight at the Hydro. Live coverage of that on Channel 5 TV. And that apparently is the channel for daily highlights. No free-to-air live coverage of the events in the UK as far as I can see. That's a bit surprising. Not only the opening ceremony of the Commonwealth Games today, it is International Yada Yada Yada Day. You've said it, you know. When it's like another way of saying blah, blah, blah. And it originates from a Seinfeld episode that made Yada Yada Yada a household substitute for blah, blah, blah. The stuff you learn. 23rd of July today, David Essex, singer and actor, 79. Woody Harrelson, he used to be Woody in Cheers, 65. Slash from Guns N' Roses, 61. Monica Lewinsky, I did not have relations with that woman, 53 years old today. And Daniel Radcliffe, Harry Potter star, he's got to be what? I don't know, 19 today, perhaps? No, I'm just stuck in a time warp. Daniel Radcliffe is 37 today.

0: Soundtrack to your working day from Original 106, or maybe the soundtrack to having a Sky V day, I don't know. It might have been either or, really, isn't it? If you're a nervous flyer, I might have a story soon that you may wish to cover your ears and go la la la la la la la, particularly if you've got a flight coming up. I mean, don't worry, I mean, everything's okay with it. It's just one of those ones that makes you go, crikey, does that actually happen? We'll have a look at that soon.
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Mr. Big. And to be with you just before that somber and my body isn't ready. I know that feeling. If you have a flight to take today or this week, you may want to not listen to this bit here. Three pilots on board a British Airways flight all suffered food poisoning whilst in mid-air. Now, I'm not a pilot or an aviation expert, but even I can tell that's not good, is it? All the pilots on board the flight to Heathrow became ill after a stopover in India. The first pilot was rendered incapacitated at 30,000 feet and had to be put on oxygen. The two other pilots managed to work the rest of the flight, but their symptoms did continue to worsen throughout. One of the pilots even needed serious medical care upon landing in London. So what happened? Well, the pilots had shared breakfast in a hotel lounge in India. They drank bottled water, externally sourced, so not from the hotel. So they're having a good old look into that. The pilots all filed air safety reports and were asked to provide samples of, I don't know, everything, so that doctors could try to pinpoint the source. And British Airways are reviewing their hotel options currently as well. Despite fears no one would be able to fly the plane, British Airways said the safety of passengers was not compromised. Very important bit to read out that. Imagine being in a flight, though, where on the PA, one of the stewards says, "Good afternoon. Does anyone know how to fly an aeroplane? Just asking." Oh, by the way, all toilets are engaged. The pilots are in there spewing in the morning. You don't want any of that.

0: Original 106 with Beyoncé, Irreplaceable. Weather for today, it's looking good as we move through the afternoon. This morning, well, it's been a bit of a mix today. Some areas unbroken sunshine, some areas had to suffer the cloud. But as we move through the afternoon, it's looking nice and warm and sunny.
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6: 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Today, there'll be unexpected adventures moving in from the east, with high chances of bumping into friends and conversations that go on longer than planned. Later this week, expect a refreshing iced coffee, made for picnics with picky bits and nowhere to be until 6. Because whatever the weather, with a Costa iced coffee made with heart in hand, the summer moments we love last. 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
1: This is Original 106. Just a few minutes ago, Franz Ferdinand. And Take Me Out, and there's Olivia Rodrigo. Good for you. Oh, here's one where good for you applies, I would say. Donald Trump appeared to be mercilessly upstaged at one of his rallies held in the state of Georgia as a member of the audience seated behind him, so, you know, facing the camera as well, mimicked all Trump's moves and gestures and that accordion hand movement thing that Trump does. The viral movement unfolded at Wheeler High School in Marietta, Georgia, where cameras unavoidably captured a man seated just behind Donald Trump. He was wearing a dark suit and a bright red tie. You wonder where he got that idea from. And he mimicked and mouthed along to Donald as he rambled on. He seemed to mirror his delivery almost beat for beat. It's almost like he had a copy. I suppose he could see the auto cue. Maybe that was it. And it quickly spread across social media as folks debated whether it was playful humour or pointed mockery. I think it can be both. I mean, this kind of thing has happened before. Ushers are usually drafted in to spirit the Mickey taker away. So no doubt you will see that on your phone today.

0: Miley Cyrus getting a laugh there with Party in the USA on Original 106. Yesterday afternoon, Scott came on and he won movie tickets on the question thing with Craig, and Gary came on having a go at the Music Mash. It's a new Music Mash. It accumulates every day. You need to identify three clips in one small montage like this. That's the clips of music. And here's how Gary got on yesterday.
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2: Right, I'm going to guess, I'm thinking Harry Styles is right. And I've forgotten the name that you know what I was going to say. Something about Nighttime or something like that. I can't remember his thing. I'm near big Harry Styles. Spania, call me.
3: Spania? Oh, okay.
2: Yeah. And for the 90s, just say Rhythm of the Night by Corona.
3: Corona. Harry Styles, I think you're trying to say Late Night Talking.
2: That's Spania. The one about the Nighttime thing.
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2: Call me.
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2: You're lying
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2: Athletes from 74 nations and territories are heading to Glasgow as the Commonwealth Games gets underway in the city. Proceedings get started this morning with the bowls competition, with the official opening ceremony tonight. With just 18 months to prepare, First Minister John Swinney says Glasgow's ready to deliver a successful Games.
3: For anybody that takes forward major landmark projects, an aggressive timescale of that nature would put a great deal of fear into everybody involved. But of course, that was not the case in Scotland the Brave.
2: Prime Minister Andy Burnham will head to Scotland for the ceremony, where he'll meet Mr. Swinney for the first time since moving into number 10. 11 athletes from Tayside will be competing at the Games. Dundee Labour MSP Michael Mara is a clear frontrunner to become the next Scottish Labour leader. Anas Sarwar is expected to depart the role as he takes up a seat in the House of Lords to serve as UK Minister of State for Trade. Courier political reporter Justin Bowie tells us the next leader has a massive job on their hands to turn the party's fortunes around.
4: Labour is in a very difficult place. You know, Labour had its worst ever result in a horrid election in May, so they have less MSPs proportionally than they've ever had. But you know, right now, Labour is not a massively popular party, so he's got that challenge of, you know, whenever there's missteps with the UK government, he has to then be the one, or whoever takes over has to be the one, to try and justify that up here.
2: And an influential group of millionaires are calling on Andy Burnham to tax them more. The group, which includes Gary Lineker and writer Val McDermott, say the Treasury could generate about £24 billion by asking more from the richest in society.
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2: Staying sunny but also cloudy across Tayside this afternoon. It'll clear up this evening with highs of 24 degrees. I'm Emma Duncan. You're up to date on Original 106.

Good afternoon. It's Original 106, approaching a quarter past 12. And there's Will Smith, Men in Black. Just ahead of that, Taylor Swift's Love Story and Take That, Could It Be Magic? Hi to Barry, who's listening today, loving the tunes on Original 106. Messaged me about an hour ago to say, Martin, can you please wish my wife, Vicky McKenzie, a happy birthday on the radio? Of course I can. A very happy birthday to you, Vicky. Right, a change of subject now. And, oh, this one won't rattle you at all. The topic of drop-off fees at airports. Yeah, that hot potato. Drop-off fees at the UK's major airports have risen by a third on average since last summer, new analysis has found. You know what I'm talking about, that thoroughly annoying, punitive, some would say needless charge to drop off or pick up passengers, you know, when your car barely stops before you're off again, but you're 7 or 8 quid lighter. The RAC looked at the cost of pulling up to airport terminals at the 20 busiest airports, 16 of which had put their prices up in the last 12 months. I'm not going to talk any more about that because it'll just wind us all up. But I did see this. I read about Aalborg Airport in Denmark, where they have a charming way to persuade parting passengers to get a move on. They feature a kiss and goodbye zone where people can park for a moment to say goodbye to the traveller. It's a place that's probably seen a lot of hugs and kisses and tears, bittersweet farewells and all of that. And the airport has set a time limit on your goodbye kiss. We've got a big sign up saying kiss and goodbye parking. No kisses above 3 minutes. That's it. There's a time limit on having a farewell snog. And if you exceed that, I shudder to think what the penalty is, but...

0: It's ridiculously catchy. It's Bruno Mars, and I Just Might on Original 106. Yesterday saw the 70th anniversary of the first official album chart. Yeah, the album charts launched on the 22nd of July, 1956. And to commemorate, not to commemorate, but to celebrate that fact, the official chart company have published the top 70 albums of all time. Oasis have prospered. Not number one, but they've prospered. We'll tell you more about that. I would love to read out the top 70, but I think that might even bore me to death. So we'll have a look at the top end of the official top 70 album charts and see if any of your favourites are on it. We'll do that soon.
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Kelly Clarkson, who once upon a time uttered the words, "Martin Ingram, what a turn on!" Just after an interview we did, and I got her to record one of these bits. And clearly it was not a face-to-face interview. I don't think she'd have said that had she seen my dial. But anyway, Kelly Clarkson, "My Life Would Suck Without You." The second album from Oasis, What's a Story Morning Glory, has officially overtaken the biggest-selling album by their heroes, the Beatles, in a list of the UK's most popular albums of all time, published by the Official Charts Company to celebrate the 70th anniversary of the album chart. But the Oasis album is not in number one. Oh no, the Beatles' 1967 masterpiece, Sgt. Pepper's Lonely Hearts Club Band, which was third on the same list a decade ago, has now dropped to number five. That is shocking. So yeah, this top 70 chart marks the 70th anniversary of the official album chart. I love a countdown. I'm not going to count down all 70 of them, but I am going to try and squeeze in the top 15 albums. See how many of these are your favourites. At 15, 25 by Adele. Queen's Greatest Hits 2 at 14. Divide by Ed Sheeran at 13. Bad Michael Jackson at 12. Back to Black Amy Winehouse at 11. And into that big top 10. And I'll just list them all without the numbers. Dire Straits' Brothers in Arms at 10. Then Legend Bob Marley. Thriller Michael Jackson. The Dark Side of the Moon Pink Floyd. Rumours by Fleetwood Mac. Sgt. Pepper by the Beatles at 5. 21 by Adele at 4. What's the Story Morning Glory at 3. Gold, ABBA's Greatest Hits at number 2. And the most popular and best-selling album, according to the Official Charts Company, Queen's Greatest Hits at number 1. There we are. That would have been a good opportunity for me to play Queen. But I did that earlier on, so I ruined that for myself. Anyway, here's Shaboozy now.

0: The Corrs, So Young on Original 106. We've had decent sunny spells this morning, here and there, bit of cloud cover. More in the way of sunshine this afternoon. Now, coming up, we'll rerun the fun from Four Away From 1K when Willie came on. Did he win a grand? We shall find out soon if you missed it this morning.
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0: Travis and Sing on Original 106. This morning at breakfast time with Dave. Vanessa's off this week and next. They were playing another round of Four Away from 1K, trying to match up with Vanessa. She pre-recorded some answers before she left for her holidays, and Willie came on trying to match four correctly.
1: We asked you to name somewhere you might get wet, and you said, in the shower, you would like to think so. Vanessa said,
2: the shower?
1: Yes. Asked you to name somewhere you might fall asleep other than in your bed. You said, on the chair. Vanessa said,
2: couch.
3: Same thing.
1: I mean, a couch is a chair, I guess. I'm going to give you that. Somewhere you might take your shoes off.

0: And you said, in the house. Vanessa said, swimming pool. It's not a match. And the last one is a job you might wear a uniform for. He said, policeman. Vanessa said,
1: police man or woman.
0: Yeah, match. 3 out of 4.
2: Oh, Willie made one of the most deflated sounds during that. Did you hear it? Poor Willie. It's back on again tomorrow morning. 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Original106.co.uk.
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17: Athletes from 74 nations and territories are heading to Glasgow as the Commonwealth Games gets underway in the city. Proceedings get started this morning with the bowls competition, with the official opening ceremony tonight. With just 18 months to prepare, First Minister John Swinney says Glasgow's ready to deliver a successful Games.
18: For anybody that takes forward major landmark projects, an aggressive timescale of that nature would put a great deal of fear into everybody involved. But of course, that was not the case in Scotland the Brave.
17: Prime Minister Andy Burnham will head to Scotland for the ceremony, where he'll meet Mr Swinney for the first time since moving into number 10. 11 athletes from Tayside will be competing at the Games. Dundee Labour MSP Michael Mara is a clear frontrunner to become the next Scottish Labour leader, and Issar was expected to depart the role as he takes up a seat in the House of Lords to serve as UK Minister of State for Trade. Courier political reporter Justin Bowie tells us the next leader has a massive job on their hands to turn the party's fortunes around.
19: Labour is in a very difficult place. You know, Labour had its worst ever result in a horrid election in May, so they have less MSPs proportionally than they've ever had. But, you know, right now, Labour is not a massively popular party, so he's got that challenge of, you know, whenever there's missteps with the UK government, he has to then be the one, or whoever takes over has to be the one to try and justify that up here.
17: And an influential group of millionaires are calling on Andy Burnham to tax them more. The group, which includes Gary Lineker and writer Val McDermid, say the Treasury could generate about £24 billion by asking more from the richest in society.
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17: Still sunny but also cloudy across Tayside this afternoon. It'll clear up this evening with highs of 24 degrees. I'm Emma Duncan, you're up to date on Original 106.
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The decade tally for the number ones today. We are looking at two 80s, a 90s, and a noughty. That's how we're doing it today. The Police, just out of the news, Every Breath You Take. Then it was David Bowie, Ashes to Ashes, a summer number one back in 1980. 1997 was the year for All Saints, Never Ever. And this now on the daily number ones at one on Original 106. Pussycat Dolls.

0: raunchy, isn't it? Yeah. Don't ya? Pussycat Dolls on today's number ones at one from Original.
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0: Well, it's your chance to win those freebie ride passes for Burnt Island Fair. Another Clue 3 situation this morning. How many things are there that are big and rubbery, I wonder? Answers on a postcard.
3: Good morning, Dave and Vanessa. Morning. My name is Lucy.
4: Hiya, Lucy. What have you got?
3: It feels rubbery. It's quite big.
4: Mm-hmm.
3: You use it in winter.
4: And then we put this clue out.
3: Mine is a nice, cosy cover that has an animal on it.
4: So surely that's the one that's going to clinch it this morning, but let's find out. Original 106, who's that?
5: It's Katie.
4: Katie, what are you doing with your weekend?
5: Working.
4: Oh, what do you do?
5: I'm a nursing auxiliary.
4: Nursing auxiliary, right. I would hope that at some point during all of that that you would get a chance to go to the Burnt Island Fair if you win these tickets.
5: No, I'm on holiday next week, so...
4: Oh, right. Clean sheet. That's what we want to hear. What's your answer?
5: A hot water bottle.
4: Yes! The right answer. There you go. You've got your 10 free rides sorted out at the Burnt Island Fair. You've just swooped in and scooped them.
5: Fantastic.
0: Nice. I get this feeling that on The Breakfast Show they are desperate for winter to come. With, you know, they crack the Christmas code and talk about hot water bottles. Let's enjoy summer first, shall we? More freebie ride passes for the Burnt Island Fair to be won. If you can guess what the kids are speaking about, the sooner you can identify what their answer is, the more ride passes you will win. And Child's Play's back on again with Dave tomorrow morning at breakfast. Cheers, Steelers.

0: Katy Perry, Hot and Cold on Original 106. Have a listen to this. This afternoon, it could be worth £140 to you. That's the Music Mash montage for this time around. There are three clips of music in there. You need to identify all of them. You're going to hear that clip through this afternoon. Play the game, 5:10. 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

even. They do it all. 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Hot soup and rolls, their legendary steak bridie. 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Register your name and number now. If Dave phones you back tomorrow morning, remember you must answer the call with "Thank God it's Bridie Friday," because that's what it is tomorrow on Original 106.

0: Cardigans, Love Fool on Original 106. That is it from me. Craig's on the way next. 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Lachlan's on from 6pm. Amongst everything else he gets up to, he'll be spinning the wheel of fortunes. And I'll see you tomorrow morning just after breakfast on Original 106. 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
13: Five-time Commonwealth Bowls champion Alex Marshall will carry Scotland's flag into tonight's opening ceremony in Glasgow. More than 3,000 athletes from 74 nations and territories are arriving today as they prepare to compete for more than 200 gold medals across 10 sports. 11 athletes from Tayside are competing, but Scottish bowler Jason Banks is part of the first action today as he takes on Jamaica's Robert Simpson. These people say the games are a positive thing for the city.
14: You don't get it often, so I'm looking forward to it. It should be good.
15: There's a few people that I've kind of brought it up in conversation, but I wouldn't say it's overly discussed.
16: I mean, it's great publicity for Glasgow. It's Glasgow on the map, so, I mean, it's really exciting times.
13: An appeal's been launched to help find a man whose car was found abandoned in Perthshire. Sandy Scott Barron from Inverbervie hasn't been in touch with his family since Saturday. Police say his black Dacia Duster was found unoccupied on a track south of Tummel Bridge on Wednesday evening. It's thought he could have been travelling towards Kinlochranach. The 37-year-old is 5'11", slim and has short brown hair. Former River City actor Ian Robertson's been jailed for 9 years for raping one woman and assaulting others. The 45-year-old was convicted last month of 5 offences against 3 women between 2004 and 2019. He was also put on the sex offenders register indefinitely during sentencing. And the Conservative leaders asked if that's it after Andy Burnham announced a 20% cut to business rates for pubs, clubs and live music venues. The discount, which will apply to 32,000 hospitality businesses, is expected to cost around £100 million a year.
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13: Sunny spells and cloudy intervals this afternoon with a gentle breeze and temperatures reaching highs of 24 Celsius. I'm Tom Irvin. You're up to date on Original 106.

0: Michael Jackson, Black or White, and Miles Smith, Hold Me in the Dark. How you doing? This is Craig with you at Original 106 for Thursday. I think I've stopped my yawning fest that I had before I came on air. I don't know why! I've made the whole office start yawning now. Sorry, I've probably done it to you. I should maybe go and listen to some techno. Martin's back tomorrow. Thank you, Martin. One of the years in the top 10 at 10 is when Spotify started. And if you're slightly older, Spotify is just like Woolworths on the internet.
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Snow Patrol chasing cars. That's original one of six. So it's the 2026 Commonwealth Games opening ceremony tonight from 8 o'clock. It's on Channel 5. Obviously, we've heard that we've got some performers, including Katie Tunstall, Callum Beattie, Nina Nesbitt, Nathan Evans, and some more there tonight. But the big question everyone is asking in Scotland is whether the Tunnocks tea cakes will be making a reappearance, because that's what we remember about the last opening ceremony. It was like the tea cakes. Every-

0: Elton John, Hold Me Closer at Original 106, 10 past 5 this afternoon, playing the Music Mash for £140. There's three songs jammed into this little clip here. You give me all three, I give you the cash. Now, if you've been paying attention, you should know one of them by now. We will play at 10 past 5 for that cash online entry at the website, original106.co.uk. And just after 3 o'clock, we'll be doing the question thing today. It involves smells. We're going to get some fun answers.
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3: 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Later this week, expect a refreshing iced coffee, made for picnics with picky bits and nowhere to be until 6. Because whatever the weather, with a Costa iced coffee made with heart in hand, the summer moments we love last. 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

0: It's Aha, Take On Me at Original 106. A £200 voucher could be yours tomorrow from Stephen's Bakery on Bridie Friday. Dave will be making the call tomorrow. You just make sure you need to answer the phone and saying, thank God it's Bridie Friday. If you don't say that, trouble. Trouble. Lots of trouble. Get all the details right now at original106.co.uk. And another competition we're running right now is Crack the Christmas Code. Thanks to our friends at Your Ford Centre, we seem to be getting a little bit closer to the big money. There's a grand to be won. Oh yeah, you're listening. A what? A grand? Yes, a grand. We're coming ever closer to cracking that Christmas code. This morning, it was Jennifer.
1: 482-305.
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0: 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It's perfect. 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We can get you to the movies for free next on The Question Thing, and music to come from Sam Fender and Olivia Dean after latest update at 3.
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17: Five-time Commonwealth Bowls champion Alex Marshall will carry Scotland's flag into tonight's opening ceremony in Glasgow. More than 3,000 athletes from 74 nations and territories are arriving today as they prepare to compete for more than 200 gold medals across 10 sports. 11 athletes from Tayside are competing, but Scottish bowler Jason Banks is part of the first action today as he takes on Jamaica's Robert Simpson. These people say the games are a positive thing for the city.
18: You don't get it often, so I'm looking forward to it. It should be good.
19: There's a few people that I've kind of brought it up in conversation, but I wouldn't say it's overly discussed.
20: I mean, it's great publicity for Glasgow. It's Glasgow on the map, so, I mean, it's really exciting times.
17: An appeal's been launched to help find a man whose car was found abandoned in Perthshire. Sandy Scott Barron from Inverbervie hasn't been in touch with his family since Saturday. Police say his black Dacia Duster was found unoccupied on a track south of Tummel Bridge on Wednesday evening. It's thought he could have been travelling towards Kinlochranach. The 37-year-old is 5'11", slim and has short brown hair. Former River City actor Ian Robertson's been jailed for 9 years for raping one woman and assaulting others. The 45-year-old was convicted last month of 5 offences against 3 women between 2004 and 2019. He was also put on the sex offenders register indefinitely during sentencing. And the Conservative leaders asked if that's it after Andy Burnham announced a 20% cut to business rates for pubs, clubs and live music venues. The discount, which will apply to 32,000 hospitality businesses, is expected to cost around £100 million a year.
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17: Sunny spells and cloudy intervals this afternoon with a gentle breeze and temperatures reaching highs of 24 Celsius. I'm Tom Irvin. 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

0: Simple Minds, alive and kicking. They will be closing the Commonwealth Games. I can't remember when the closing ceremony is, but let's not worry about that as it kicks off today. Right, let's do the question thing. We can get you to Cineworld for free with a pair of tickets. Today's question is this. This smell makes us happier and more relaxed, but what smell is it? 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But what smell am I on about today?
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0: people. One Night in Hepburn. Oh, where's my voice? 3:28. This smell makes us happier and more relaxed, but what is it? Right, I'm having to tread carefully here, because some of these answers, well, they're strange. Sudsy says, is it a protein fart? Because clearing a whole shop makes me joyous.
1: Disgusting!
0: Not that. It's not lavender. Thank you, Pauline. Kay thinks it might be chocolate. Denise thinks it's flowers. Leona thinks it's Dettol, bleach or the baby powder wax melt I get off of someone on Facebook. Very, very precise there, Leona, but not right. It's not newborn babies. Thank you, Nicola. Abby thinks it might be your partner's smell. It's not the smell of a coal fire. Thank you, Elaine. Jill thinks it's vanilla. David thinks it could be a lemon. It's not a newborn baby. Thank you, Andrea. Craigie says, is it those funny cigarettes? No. It's not the smell of the sea or the beach or the rain. Thank you, Gary. It's not a double Jack and Coke, says another Gary. Vodka and fresh orange, says Teresa. We've got a theme here. It's not a smelly foot. Thank you, Bruce. That's the only one I can read out. It's not a roast dinner. Thank you, Richard. It's not home baking, bread in particular. A few people thinking that. Mandy thinks it could be lavender or fresh bread, fresh bedding. And it's not fresh laundry smells. All these answers are wrong. There's a couple of people so far with the right answer, but your name's not there. Get your finger out. Get involved in the question thing. This smell makes us happier and more relaxed, but what smell is it?

0: George Ezra, Green Grass, that's original 106. That's not the answer to the question. This smell makes us happier and more relaxed. What smell is it? Helen Hunt thinks it might be pheromones. It's not toast. Thank you, Carol. Bridget thinks the smell of air when you stepped off the plane at your holiday destination. Well, you can't argue with that, but it's not the answer. And Bruce thinks it's the smell of freedom. No. We'll give you the answer and get yourself a winner next.
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19: This is Martin with your travel towards the Queens Ferry Crossing. Kingdomburn traffic heavy just after the Kirtliston flyover. The speed sensor is giving a travel time there of around about 10 minutes. Southbound bit sluggish getting onto the crossing, heading back to the Kingdom from Edinburgh. The Queens Ferry Road touch busy 5-pound between Davison's Mains and Clermiston Road North. In Dunfermline, Carnegie Drive, busy westbound as you're passing the Kingsgate. In Kirk Corrie Rosslyn Street, sluggish northbound, but just on approach to the A92. The 92 looking busy eastbound as you head in towards the Red House roundabout. In Glenrothes, the Queensway is moving well between Morrison's and the 92. Tayside wide, no problems at the Tay Road Bridge, getting a fairly good run there in both directions. In Dundee itself, the Kingsway heavy westbound between Old Glams Road and the Strathmartin roundabout. Kingsway east, a bit sluggish in towards the Scott Fife roundabout. M90 and A9 heavy as you go through the Broxton roundabout. If you spot any problems on the roads, call the original 106 Jambuster line 01592 85 44 66.

It's Pink, Don't Let Me Get Me at Original 106. This smell makes us happier and feel more relaxed. What smell is it? The answer we're looking for today is newly cut grass. Apparently. Not for me, I've got hay fever. Grant's got it right, Miller's right, Denise, Margaret, Stacey, Mandy and Kelly. And our winner today is Louise. Well done, Louise. You're off to Cineworld for free. Fancy winning some more cinema tickets? Lachlan's your man on Saturday morning here at Original 106.

0: Savage Garden to the moon and back. It's Original 106 for Thursday. Classic Tears for Fears to play soon. And if you're getting all hot and bothered with the nice weather that we've been having, then I might have the answer for you soon.
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12: Five-time Commonwealth Bowls champion Alex Marshall will carry Scotland's flag into tonight's opening ceremony in Glasgow. More than 3,000 athletes from 74 nations and territories are arriving today as they prepare to compete for more than 200 gold medals across 10 sports. 11 athletes from Tayside are competing, but Inverary bowler Jason Banks was first up this afternoon, getting Scotland off to a good start with a win against Jamaica's Robert Simpson. These people say the games are a positive thing for the city.
13: You don't get it often, so I'm looking forward to it. It should be good.
14: There's a few people that have kind of brought it up in conversation, but I wouldn't say it's overly discussed.
15: I mean, it's great publicity for Glasgow, puts Glasgow on the map, so, I mean, it's really exciting times.
12: An appeal's been launched to help find a man whose car was found abandoned in Perthshire. Sandy Scott Barron from Inverbervie hasn't been in touch with his family since Saturday. Police say his black Dacia Duster was found unoccupied on a track south of Tummel Bridge on Wednesday evening. It's thought he could have been travelling towards Kinlochranach. The 37-year-old is 5'11", slim and has short brown hair. Former River City actor Ian Robertson's been jailed for 9 years for raping one woman and assaulting others. The 45-year-old was convicted last month of 5 offences against 3 women between 2004 and 2019. He was also put on the sex offenders register indefinitely during sentencing. And the Conservative leaders asked if that's it after Andy Burnham announced a 20% cut to business rates for pubs, clubs and live music venues. The discount, which will apply to 32,000 hospitality businesses, is expected to cost around £100 million a year.
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12: Sunny spells and cloudy intervals this afternoon with a gentle breeze and temperatures reaching highs of 24 Celsius. I'm Tom Irvine. You're up to date on Original 106.

Tears for Fears shouts and Sabrina Carpenter and Madonna Bring Your Love. It's Original 106 for Thursday. We have been enjoying some really good weather this summer. I hope I'm not going to jinx things by saying that. And long may it continue. But every now and then, you know, it gets a bit too hot. You know, when we get near 25 and all that, we're like, nah. And, you know, there's only so many times you can get away with going to local Asda and hiding in the cupboards in the frozen food aisle before they will throw you out. I'm not saying this from actual experience, I'll just point that out. And, you know, unlike being on holiday, well, we mostly don't have a swimming pool to jump in to cool off. So this is a good idea that I've just seen today. A Japanese refrigeration company have created a personal cooling cabinet, aka a human refrigerator. Basically, you climb in, sit on the built-in seat, and enjoy air cooled to approximately 5 degrees, directed towards your head, your neck, shoulders, and back. And don't worry, for those of you who are not keen on being cryogenically frozen quite yet, it does have an automatic shut-off after 20 minutes. So no need to look at grandma like that. Overall, this seems like a good idea, but shout out to the bands. I just need to point out to you guys, it's not happening already. So next time I'm in Spar, I don't want to find you next to my iron boots. Thanks.

0: Loose, Crazy for You at Original 106. Those who remember will know that that was on Now 28. That was one of the great Now albums. Well, depending on how you think about things, because that was on it. You also had Reel to Reel, Go On Move, Capella, Hadaway, Two Unlimited, DJ Miko, The Grid, Swamp Thing. But then, like all Now albums, the further you look down each side, things got a wee bit strange. I mean, R. Kelly, he was there. Shaka Demus, Without Pliers. And the BC52s. Meet the Flintstones. Ugh.
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2: Towards the Queen's Ferry crossing, Kingdomburn traffic heavy from the Kirkliston flyover southbound, but sluggish getting onto the crossing, heading back to the Kingdom from Edinburgh. The Queen's Ferry Road touch busy 5 pounds between Park Road and the Barn to now. On the M90 northbound near King Ross, an accident there was slowing traffic. It has now been cleared and traffic's back to normal. In Dunfermline, Carnegie Drive busy westbound as you're passing the Kingsgate. In Kirkcaldy, Rosslyn Street sluggish northbound, but just on approach to the A92. The 92 busy eastbound as you head in towards the Red House roundabout. No problems at the Tay Road Bridge. You're getting a fairly good run there in both directions, both north and southbound. In Dundee, the Kingsway heavy as you head in towards the Strathmartin roundabout. The Kingsway East and Green Dykes Road a bit sluggish in towards the Scott Fife roundabout. The A90 running well between Dundee and Perth. M19 A9 heavy as you go through the Broxton roundabout. If you spot any problems on the roads, call the original 106 Jambuster line 01592 8544 66.

0: Jocelyn Brown, Somebody Else's Guy. So this evening, dry with some late sunshine in places. Dry in the east, but a chance of some patchy rain in the west of the area. A low tonight of 12 degrees. Tomorrow's high, not too bad, 21. 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
1: Bowler Jason Banks has kicked off Scotland's Commonwealth Games with a win against Jamaica's Robert Simpson. 11 local stars are competing in the Games, the official opening ceremonies being held tonight. An appeal's been launched to help trace a man whose car was found abandoned in Perthshire. Sandy Scott Barron from Inverbervie hasn't been in touch with his family since Saturday. And domestic abuse incidents during this year's World Cup were at their highest recorded level for any tournament. 750 reports of online hate incidents were also received, the majority about overseas fans targeting Scotland and England players.
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1: St Johnston chairman Adam Webb has opened up on the new McDermott Park hybrid pitch, saying it'll soon be a great surface. The new pitch hosted its first game last Saturday as Morton visited in the Premier Sports Cup, with no signs of uneven bounces which plagued the previous surface. However, some bare patches remained. The Saints host East Fife this weekend before welcoming Kilmarnock 8 days later for their Premiership opener. By that point, Webb insists there'll be a noticeable improvement. Manager Simo Valakari tells the club's TV what he'll be looking for in their upcoming clashes.
4: We need to make sure we correct a couple of things. We need to make sure we are in the right state of mind when we go play these matches, and at the same time, we are humble enough to understand.
1: You're up to date on Original 106.

0: The Weeknd, Save Your Tears at Original 106. So the Commonwealth Games opening ceremony on the TV tonight. If you want to watch in Gaelic, it's on the Alaba channel. It's on Channel 5 and TNT Sports. And I was hoping, you know, that King Charles might do something spectacular like his mum did for the Olympic Games in London, but apparently not. And I mean, obviously, they've got to save money, so he's not going to come jumping out of a helicopter and appearing. So, I mean, the equivalent would be with the frugal budget would be him to steal a bike and then come skidding in the back door. That might happen.
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4: Psst. You. 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
4: Towards the Queen's Ferry crossing, the back of the Kingdombound queue now out at the end of the M90 spur. The speed sensor is giving a travel time there of around about 15 minutes. Southbound, bit sluggish getting onto the crossing. Heading back to the Kingdom from Edinburgh, the Queen's Ferry Road busy 5-pound between Park Grove and the Barnton. In Dunfermline, Carnegie Drive, busy westbound as you're passing the Kingsgate. In Kirkcaldy, Rosson Street, sluggish northbound, but just on approach to the A92. A92 at the Red House roundabout, we've got reports of an accident there. Take care on your approach. Tayside wide, no problems at the Tay Road Bridge, getting a fairly good run there in both directions, both north and southbound. In Dundee itself, the Kingsway heavy both ways as you head in towards the Strathmartin roundabout. The Kingsway East and Greendykes Road both sluggish in towards the Scott Fife roundabout. M90 and A9 busy as you go through the Broxton roundabout. If you spot any problems on the roads, call the original 106 Jambuster line on 01592 85 44 66.

0: Paul Simon, You Can Call Me Al at Original 106. Not only a chance to win a grand tomorrow and crack the Christmas code, but another round of four away from 1K. This morning it was Willie.
1: We asked you to name somewhere you might get wet, and you said, in the shower, you would like to think so. Vanessa said,
2: the shower?
1: The shower. Yes, it was that or the bath, surely. Asked you to name somewhere you might fall asleep other than in your bed. You said, on the chair. Vanessa said,
2: couch.
3: Same thing.
1: I mean, a couch is a chair, I guess. I'm going to give you that. I'm actually going to give you that. I'm in a good mood. Asked you to name somewhere you might take your shoes off, and you said, in the house. Vanessa said,
2: swimming pool.
1: The swimming pool. It's not a match.
3: No.
1: And the last one is a job you might wear a uniform for, and you said, policeman. Vanessa said,
2: police man or woman.
1: Yeah, match. 3 out of 4.
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0: Right, let's go with the music mash. We've got three songs in this clip. If you've been paying attention, you'll know one of them. Give me the other two along with that one. £140 is yours. The lines are now open to get yourself registered to play at 10 past 5. 01592 757 757. 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
10: Five-time Commonwealth Bowls champion Alex Marshall will carry Scotland's flag into tonight's opening ceremony in Glasgow. More than 3,000 athletes from 74 nations and territories are arriving today as they prepare to compete for more than 200 gold medals across 10 sports. 11 athletes from Tayside are competing, but Inverurie bowler Jason Banks was first up this afternoon, getting Scotland off to a good start with a win against Jamaica's Robert Simpson. These people say the games are a positive thing for the city.
11: You don't get it often, so I'm looking forward to it. It should be good. There's a few people that have kind of brought it up in conversation, but I wouldn't say it's overly discussed.
12: I mean, it's great publicity for Glasgow, puts Glasgow on the map, so, I mean, it's really exciting, exciting times.
10: An appeal's been launched to help find a man whose car was found abandoned in Perthshire. Sandy Scott Barron from Inverbervie hasn't been in touch with his family since Saturday. Police say his black Dacia Duster was found unoccupied on a track south of Tummel Bridge on Wednesday evening. It's thought he could have been travelling towards Kinlochranach. The 37-year-old is 5'11", slim and has short brown hair. Domestic abuse incidents during this year's World Cup were at their highest recorded level for any tournament. The increased consumption of alcohol is thought to have fueled the problem, as well as more matches. Chief Constable Mark Roberts is from the National Police Chief Council.
13: The greater the alcohol consumption, the greater the problem. There were a large number of offences where the licensing laws were extended, so there is a direct correlation.
10: 750 reports of online hate incidents were also received, the majority about overseas fans targeting Scotland and England players. Former River City actor Ian Robertson's been jailed for 9 years for raping one woman and assaulting others. The 45-year-old was convicted last month of five offences against three women between 2004 and 2019. He was also put on the sex offenders register indefinitely during sentencing. And the Conservative leaders asked if that's it after Andy Burnham announced a 20% cut to business rates for pubs, clubs and live music venues. The discount, which will apply to 32,000 hospitality businesses, is expected to cost around £100 million a year.
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10: Drivers are being warned fuel costs are rising again. The RAC says recent falls in pump prices are being wiped out by the ongoing conflict in the Middle East. Petrol is expected to climb back towards £1.60 a litre and diesel close to £1.80. It warns motorists face a summer of painful bills unless tensions ease.
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10: Staying mostly clear and sunny this evening, but getting cloudier overnight with lows of 13 Celsius. I'm Tom Irvin. 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

0: Ariana Grande, We Can't Be Friends. Ah, we can be friends. Can we be friends? Yeah.
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0: Right, Thursday's Music Mash. This week we got ourselves a new clip, which sounds like this. Three songs in there. I think we know one of them. I mean, the last time we had a clip, we seemed to go backwards for a while, but we'll see how we do today. We've got David on the line. How are we doing, David?
2: Yeah, I'm good. How are you?
0: Oh, not too bad. It's good that it's Thursday. Have you got any exciting plans for the weekend?
2: I might be going to Blair Drummond Safari Park with a wee man.
0: Oh!
2: So that should be fun.
0: That might be fun. No, I've seen, like, photos of that. And have you been before? And do the monkeys steal your wipers?
2: I have been before, but they've never stole my wipers. I don't know if it happened there previously.
0: I know. I mean, what can you do if they decide, oh, I like bits of this car? You've just got to let them get on with it. Oh, well, good luck with that one.
2: Yeah.
0: So if you win this cash here, the 140 quid, that might be a bit of wiper insurance. So that might come in handy. Yeah. Okay, right. Well, let's get into the business part of proceedings here. You will be aware of this clip here. And if you've been paying attention, you'll probably know one of them anyway, but you might know all three. So, David, what are the three songs in that clip?
2: Okay, I think it is More Than This by Roxy Music. Keen. Can you hear me okay, yeah?
0: Yeah. I'm just writing all this down.
2: Keen, Somewhere Only We Know, and Harry Styles, Late Night Talking.
0: Roxy Music, More Than This, Keen, Somewhere Only We Know, and Harry Styles, Late Night Talking. Right, let's find out how you've done. Will you be able to replace your wipers? It's a 1 out of 3.
2: It's a 1 out of 3. Same one as was said yesterday.
0: Yes, and those who are paying attention will probably enjoy knowing that that's definitely that one. okay, <Yeah. laughs> might talk to you again after you enjoy Blair Drummond, and I do want to report on whether you still have wipers. That's very important to me, but enjoy your weekend anyway, okay?
2: Will do, no worries, thank you.
0: Bye.
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0: Hanson, Mbop at Original 106, Whitney before that, and David, who was a previous winner of the Music Max, so I'm thinking, well, he's going to come and claim the money, but no, it was a 1 out of 3 for him. So this is this clip again. Hanson, are you finished? Yes. Right, we kind of know that which one is the 1 out of 3. There's two others there. One's an 80s tune, one's a 90s tune. And the other one, just in case you don't know, is from 2022. We'll play again tomorrow for £160.
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5: Towards the Queen's Ferry crossing, the back of the Kingdom Bound queue still sitting out at the end of the M90 spur. The speed sensor's giving a travel time there of around about 15 minutes. Southbound, you're slowing from Petrievi, heading back to the Kingdom from Edinburgh. The Queen's Ferry Road touch busy 5-bound between Parkgrove and the Barmton. In Dunfermline, Holbeath Road running well between Asda Dunfermline roundabout and the Sinclair Gardens roundabout. In Kirkcaldy, Rawson Street sluggish northbound on approach to the A92. The 92 busy eastbound as you head in towards the Redhurst roundabout. Southbound between the Tullis Russell and Preston roundabouts, no problems at the Tay Road Bridge, getting a fairly good run there in both directions. In Dundee, the Kingsway heavy both ways as you head in towards the Strathmartin roundabout. Eastbound, you're backed up towards Cleppington Road. The Kingsway East is sluggish in towards the Scott Fife roundabout. A90 running well between Dundee and Perth. If you spot any problems on the roads, call the Original 106 Jambuster line 01592 85 44 66.

0: Spice Girls, Spice Up Your Life at Original 106. Was that not the one that was used for Pepsi? Right, this evening, dry with some late sunshine in places. Chance of rain in the west and a low of 12. Tomorrow's high will be 21 degrees. 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It's 5.33.
1: Bowler Jason Banks has kicked off Scotland's Commonwealth Games with a win against Jamaica's Robert Simpson. 11 local stars are competing in the Games, the official opening ceremonies being held tonight. An appeal's been launched to help trace a man whose car was found abandoned in Perthshire. Sandy Scott Barron from Inverbervie hasn't been in touch with his family since Saturday. And domestic abuse incidents during this year's World Cup were at their highest recorded level for any tournament. 750 reports of online hate incidents were also received, the majority about overseas fans targeting Scotland and England players.
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1: St Johnston chairman Adam Webb has opened up on the new McDermott Park hybrid pitch, saying it'll soon be a great surface. The new pitch hosted its first game last Saturday as Morton visited in the Premier Sports Cup, with no signs of uneven bounces which plagued the previous surface. However, some bare patches remained. The Saints host East Fife this weekend before welcoming Kilmarnock 8 days later for their Premiership opener. By that point, Webb insists there'll be a noticeable improvement. Manager Simo Valakari tells the club's TV what he'll be looking for in their upcoming clashes.
4: We need to make sure we correct a couple of things. We need to make sure we are in a right state of mind when we go play these matches, and at the same time we are humble enough to understand.
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0: Darius, Colourblind at Original 106. So Dave back tomorrow morning. Vanessa Skiving, she's DJing at the Commonwealth Games. So if you're watching that tonight, have a look. I mean, I don't know if she'll be taking requests. Have you got... Come on, Eileen. So Dave back tomorrow. Another chance for you to crack the Christmas code with your Ford Centre. If you were listening today, you might be getting really close to winning that £1,000. So good luck for tomorrow.
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16: Towards the Queen's Ferry crossing, Kingdomburn traffic slowing from the Kirkliston flyover. Southbound from Petrievi, heading back to the Kingdom from Edinburgh. The Queen's Ferry Road touch busy 5-pound between Parkgrove and the Barnton. The 985, that's at a side to Kincardine Road. Heavy westbound as you're passing Limekilns. In Dunfermline, Appin Crescent sluggish westbound in towards the Sinclair Gardens roundabout. In Kirkcaldy, Rawson Street heavy northbound between the Gallatown roundabout and the A92. The 92 busy southbound between the Tullis Russell and Preston roundabouts. Tay Road Bridge busy Dundee bound onto Dock Street. In Dundee itself, the Kingsway heavy both ways as you head in towards the Strathmartin roundabout. Kingsway East and Greendyche Road both sluggish in towards the Scott Fife roundabout. The M90 busy southbound at Bridge of Erne and the A9 heavy southbound as you head in towards the Broxton roundabout. If you spot any problems on the roads, call the original 106 Jambuster line on 01592 85 44 66.

0: John Farnham, you're the voice. It's Original 106. Still good temperatures for this time of evening. I think we're still in the 20s by and large. I mean, the minute I leave here, that usually is the kiss of death. However, I'm not seeing any rain in the forecast over the next week, so you can check out the Burnt Island Fair because it's still on the go till the middle of August. And why not check it out for free by taking part in Child's Play? It's back tomorrow with Dave. Try and identify what our kids are on about. You get that right, you win the tickets. It was Katie this morning.
1: Good morning, Dave and Vanessa.
2: Morning.
1: My name is Lucy.
2: Hiya, Lucy. What have you got?
1: It feels rubbery. It's quite big.
2: Mm-hmm.
1: You use it in winter.
2: And then we put this clue out.
1: Mine is a nice, cosy cover that has an animal on it.
2: So surely that's the one that's going to clinch it this morning, but let's find out. Original 106, who's that?
3: It's Katie.
2: Katie, what are you doing with your weekend?
3: Working.
2: Oh, what do you do?
3: I'm a nursing auxiliary.
2: Nursing auxiliary, right. I would hope that at some point during all of that that you would get a chance to go to the Burnt Island Fair if you win these tickets.
3: Well, I'm on holiday next week, so...
2: Oh, right. Clean sheet. That's what we want to hear. What's your answer?
3: A hot water bottle.
2: Yes! The right answer. There you go. You've got your 10 free rides sorted out at the Burnt Island Fair. You've just swooped in and scooped them.
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0: Delight Groove is in the heart. Right, that's it from me. I'll catch you tomorrow for Feel Good Friday. Lachlan's up next with music ahead from Teddy Swims after the latest at 6.
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2: Bowler Jason Banks has kicked off Scotland's Commonwealth Games with a win against Jamaica's Robert Simpson. 11 local stars are competing in the Games, the official opening ceremonies being held tonight. Concerns are growing for a missing Dundee man who disappeared after driving off in a black Mini. Richard Ross was last seen between 7pm and 8pm on Cleppington Road on Tuesday. Police say the 38-year-old drove off in a black Mini Countryman with the registration SR26CFA. It comes as officers continue to search for missing Inverbervey man Sandy Scott Barron, who may be attempting to hitchhike in rural Perthshire. Sandy was last heard from by his family on Saturday. His car was found on a track south of Tummel Bridge last night, and it's thought he may have been travelling towards Kinlochranach. The 37-year-old is 5'11", slim and has short brown hair. A Dundee doctor convicted of sexually abusing two patients has been struck off the medical register. Dr. Mohamed Gado was found guilty of indecently touching two women during medical examinations at King's Cross Hospital over a bank holiday weekend in 2023. Following the verdict, Gado failed to attend court to be sentenced in 2025, prompting fears he had left the country. A warrant was issued for his arrest. His name has now been removed from the General Medical Council's register after a Medical Practitioners Tribunal Service hearing. Domestic abuse incidents during this year's World Cup were at their highest recorded level for any tournament. The increased consumption of alcohol is thought to have fueled the problem, as well as more matches. Chief Constable Mark Roberts is from the National Police Chief Council.
3: The greater the alcohol consumption, the greater the problem. Certainly on the figures that we can show, there were a large number of offences where the licensing laws were extended. There was offences which took place in those times. So there is a direct correlation.
2: 750 reports of online hate incidents were also received, the majority about overseas fans targeting Scotland and England players. And weight loss drugs have been linked to an increased risk of hair loss. Researchers have found higher rates of alopecia among those taking Mounjaro and Wegovy.
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1: Helping you navigate rising fuel prices and the cost of living with the latest local lifestyle news that affects you.
0: Original 106.
2: Drivers are being warned fuel costs are rising again. The RAC says recent falls in pump prices are being wiped out by the ongoing conflict in the Middle East. Petrol is expected to climb back towards £1.60 a litre and diesel close to £1.80. It warns motorists face a summer of painful bills unless tensions ease.
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2: Staying mostly clear and sunny this evening, but getting cloudier overnight with lows of 13 Celsius. I'm Tom Irvin. 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

0: Shawn Mendes, who's got no one holding his back. It's original 106 for Thursday evening. Lachlan here. Craig Stoll. I was about to say Craig here.
1: I'm either, not staying on.
0: Either I forgot my own name, I forgot which one's me, or I've just nominated you to do the show.
1: That is bad times if you've actually forgot which one you are.
0: Right, so hang on.
1: You're Lachlan.
0: I'm Lachlan, and you're Craig.
1: And I'm the one that's finished for the day.
0: Right, okay.
1: And you're the one that's furious because you're just starting your show.
0: You said yesterday that the Wheel of Fortunes I should do the theme of tongues.
1: Right.
0: Because this is what we do each night at about 7:30. We open up the Wheel of Fortunes for your song choices, and there's a theme every night. I've done it. I've put up the post on the socials with the theme of tongues.
1: Are you getting anywhere with it?
0: I think I've got about 3 comments so far.
1: Oh dear. I can't.
0: And obviously we need at least 4 because it's the Wheel of Fortunes.
1: I mean, you're going to have to do play on words to make this work, like tongue at heart.
0: Tongue
1: at heart.
0: The only one I could come up with, which is a lot weirder, was lick me with your rhythm stick.
1: Okay. That's a strange... That's the sort of thing you might see written on a toilet door.
0: So if you could really get us out of this barrel we're scraping, then send in your messages now for 7:30.
1: Yes.
0: It's the Commonwealth Games opening ceremony today as well.
1: Yay.
0: Have you seen... So they've said that this year will be a scaled-down event.
1: They're managing expectations very well, are they? Like, don't expect anything fun here.
0: So is this them saying they've got no money in the pot?
1: Yeah, they're skint. Absolutely
0: right.
1: Skint.
0: I mean... This is the thing, though, they're skint. But if you look at the lineup for the opening ceremony at the Hydro tonight, which I know it's normally like a big stadium outdoors, the Hydro's still not cheap to book.
1: No.
0: Like, see if you had like a 50th birthday party to book.
1: At the Hydro.
0: And you inquire the Hydro.
1: Yeah,
0: you're never affording that, are you?
1: Yeah. It's the first time it's been indoors as well. It is odd because it's normally in a stadium.
0: Yeah. But the lineup includes Katie Tunstall.
1: Uh huh.
0: She's not cheap.
1: No.
0: Nathan Evans, Tom Walker, Callum Beattie, you know, they're all relatively big Scottish names.
1: Yes.
0: And then Charles and Camilla.
1: I thought you could say Charles and Eddie.
0: Charles and Eddie have reunited for the Commonwealth Games. That
1: Charles
0: would be great.
1: Charles and Dave from beyond the grave.
0: And which one of them? Wait, are they both dead?
1: I don't know.
0: Charles and Dave. Maybe I think there's one on the go.
1: Yeah. Charles.
0: Or
1: I think
0: Dave.
1: Charles is gone.
0: Wait, we're talking about the different guys now. Wait, so...
1: I don't know. What?
0: Wait, so you think there's a Charles and Eddie that's deed? I think there's a Chaz and Dave that's deed. We can get the surviving one from each group to team up.
1: Eddie and Dave.
0: Eddie and Dave.
1: That'd be a nice mashup, wouldn't it? Right, okay.
0: Oh, see, why is that not happening tonight?
1: I would be tuning in for that, definitely.
0: So we are now in charge of the entertainment for the next Commonwealth Games.
1: Yes.
0: Yeah. We've got all the ideas,
1: clearly. And it's cheap, definitely cheap.
0: It's cheap. Right, here's Alex Warren. It's Fever Dream, which I think we've just had.

0: The Jam and Town Called Malice at Original 106. I'll get in some U2 after your latest on the roads next.
1: From dinner to downtime, we're here.
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20: Towards the Queens Ferry crossing, Kingdombound traffic slowing just after the Kirkliston flyover. South venue from Admiralty heading back to the Kingdom from Edinburgh. The Queens Ferry road flowing fine 5 pound between Blackhall and the Barnton. In Dunfermline, Holbeath Road running well between the Asda Dunfermline roundabout and the Sinclair Gardens roundabout. In Kirkcaldy, Rosslyn Street all cleared up now northbound between the Gallatown roundabout and the A92. The 92 checks out fine both ways as you go through the Preston, Bankhead and Redhouse roundabouts. In Glenrothes, the Queensway is moving well between Morrison's and the 92. No problems at the Tay Road Bridge, getting a fairly good run there in both directions, both north and southbound. In Dundee itself, the Kingsway heavy westbound as you head in towards the Strathmartin roundabout. Kingsway East and Greendyche Road sluggish in towards the Scott Fife roundabout, and the M90 is east southbound at Bridge of Erne. If you spot any problems on the roads, call the original 106 Jambuster line 01592 85 44 66.

0: There's the Rembrandts at Original 106 for Thursday. I've got Taylor Swift on the way in a second. Dry with some late sunshine this evening. We've got the odd shower in western parts of Tayside overnight and a breezy low of 12 degrees. It's 6:30. Here's Tom.
1: Bowler Jason Banks has kicked off Scotland's Commonwealth Games with a win against Jamaica's Robert Simpson. 11 local stars are competing in the Games, the official opening ceremonies being held tonight. An appeal's been launched to help trace a man whose car was found abandoned in Perthshire. Sandy Scott Barron from Inverbervie hasn't been in touch with his family since Saturday. And domestic abuse incidents during this year's World Cup were at their highest recorded level for any tournament. 750 reports of online hate incidents were also received, the majority about overseas fans targeting Scotland and England players.

0: with me.
1: Churches in Here With Me, Original 106, on the 23rd of July. Happy National Refreshment Day. Oh, these days just go too far sometimes. Like, we drink refreshments every day. Why do we need a day for National Refreshment Day? I'm not having that. It's also Vanilla Ice Cream Day, so hello to all the boring and bland people who have vanilla as their top flavour. I would say I hope you're good, but I'll speak your language. I hope you're just fine.
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106 ABC there to 10 to 7 Lachlan here. I see that the Tony's chocolate bars have launched a new flavour, and it's a bit of a weird one. Sweet and salty. I know people like that with the popcorn, but oh, I just don't see that working in a chocolate bar. Who has ever looked at a chocolate bar, had a bite, and then gone, actually, I'm just going to nip to the cupboard and get the salt shaker. That's the one thing this is missing. You're needing your taste buds checked if that is you, but look, I won't judge. The salty chocolate bar is on shelf soon, so keep an eye out in case you put it in your basket by mistake. I can't.

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20: Bowler Jason Banks has kicked off Scotland's Commonwealth Games with a win against Jamaica's Robert Simpson. 11 local stars are competing in the Games, the official opening ceremony is being held tonight. Concerns are growing for a missing Dundee man who disappeared after driving off in a black Mini. Richard Ross was last seen between 7pm and 8pm on Cleppington Road on Tuesday. Police say the 38-year-old drove off in a black Mini Countryman with the registration SR26CFA. It comes as officers continue to search for missing Inverbervie man Sandy Scott Barron, who may be attempting to hitchhike in rural Perthshire. Sandy was last heard from by his family on Saturday. His car was found on a track south of Tummel Bridge last night, and it's thought he may have been travelling towards Kinlochranach. The 37-year-old is 5'11", slim, and has short brown hair. A Dundee doctor convicted of sexually abusing two patients has been struck off the medical register. Dr. Mohamed Gado was found guilty of indecently touching two women during medical examinations at King's Cross Hospital over a bank holiday weekend in 2023. Following the verdict, Gado failed to attend court to be sentenced in 2025, prompting fears he had left the country. A warrant was issued for his arrest. His name's now been removed from the General Medical Council's register after a Medical Practitioners Tribunal Service hearing. Domestic abuse incidents during this year's World Cup were at their highest recorded level for any tournament. The increased consumption of alcohol is thought to have fueled the problem, as well as more matches. Chief Constable Mark Roberts is from the National Police Chief Council.
0: The greater the alcohol consumption, the greater the problem. Certainly on the figures that we can show, there were a large number of offences where the licensing laws were extended. There was offences which took place in those times. So there is a direct correlation.
20: 750 reports of online hate incidents were also received, the majority about overseas fans targeting Scotland and England players. And weight loss drugs have been linked to an increased risk of hair loss. Researchers have found higher rates of alopecia among those taking Mounjaro and Wegovy.
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20: Staying mostly clear and sunny this evening, but getting cloudier overnight, with lows of 13 Celsius. I'm Tom Irvin. 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

Somber, Homewrecker and Florence and the Machine, Original 106. Thursday evening, Lachlan here. I've been working my way through Better Call Saul on Netflix the last few weeks. It's the spin-off to Breaking Bad, which I still think is one of the best series of all time. Better Call Saul, though, it's my third attempt watching it. And of those three times, this is the first one I've actually made it to the final season. I do enjoy it, but for whatever reason, every time I watch it, I just sort of forget to finish it. So I was watching them all originally as they were coming out, and then before the last season came out, I was like, right, I should go back to the beginning, watch them all, recap on everything, and then I'll get to season six. That took me about 5 years, and then I forgot to watch season six. It's one of those shows that, I don't know if you ever find this with the stuff you watch, brilliant first couple of seasons, you know, they hook you in early on. The last couple of seasons are good as well. It's just in the middle, I'd say with Better Call Saul, there's about a season and a half in the middle where absolutely nothing happens, and that's why I fall off every time. I'm like, why am I still watching this? There's nothing going on here. Just 45 minutes of nothing for 10 episodes. I'm doing not bad now, though. I am 10 minutes into season 6, episode 10. I will finish that episode when I get home tonight, and then 3 episodes left. Can I complete this now? Or does history repeat itself and I've got to try again in another 5 years? I will keep you in the loop with this very incredibly interesting development in my life right now. I've never been-

0: Lily Allen and Smile, Original 106. Would you like to win £1,000? It's not a bad offer, is it? If you're keen, register yourself for 4 Away From 1K. You can do that at our website right now for free. And it could end up with you being a grand richer tomorrow morning, just ahead of 8 o'clock. You are going to be asked 4 questions from Dave. One of the Original 106 presenters has answered them as well, because she's off the breakfast show this week. It's Vanessa you're matching with. So if your answers and Vanessa's are all the same, you win £1,000. Close call for Willie this morning.
1: Somewhere you might get wet. And you said, in the shower, you would like to think so. Vanessa said,
2: the shower.
1: The shower. Yes. It was that or the bath, surely. Asked you to name somewhere you might fall asleep other than in your bed. You said, on the chair. Vanessa said,
2: couch.
3: Same thing.
1: I mean, a couch is a chair, I guess. I'm going to give you that. I'm actually going to give you that. I'm in a good mood. Asked you to name somewhere you might take your shoes off, and you said, in the house. Vanessa said,
2: swimming pool.
1: The swimming pool. It's not a match.
3: No.
1: And the last one is a job you might wear a uniform for, and he said, policeman. Vanessa said,
2: police man or woman.
1: Yeah, match. 3 out of 4.
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0: Half seven, it's Lachlan here. Right, you know the drill. We're going to get some of your song choices. You can request a song. I'll take four to put on the wheel. We'll spin the wheel. The song it lands on gets played now. Craig from Afternoons did say yesterday, with maybe a slight hint of sarcasm, that we should do the theme of tongues on the Wheel of Fortunes. Challenge accepted, Craig. I feel like this one will be a bit of a stretch, but you're always great at making these work some way or another. So let's go. Tongues. Craig did give us one earlier. Tongue at heart. Right, that's the kind of thing we're thinking. You might need to shoehorn your tongue in there somehow or another. This is getting quite odd. But let me know what you fancy hearing. Give me a shout with your tongue-themed song suggestions. Yes, really. 01592 757 757.
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0: Bewitched at Original 106, Thursday Night Laughlin here. Craig set us the challenge for the Wheel of Fortunes for tonight to do the theme of tongues. Now, the issue here is I don't know if there are four tongue-themed songs. I can't even say it. I don't even know if there's four of them in the world, which might make the Wheel of Fortunes a little bit difficult. So let's see what we can get on this one. We should have at least one already. Hiya, who's there?
1: Hi there, it's Laura.
0: Hiya, Laura.
1: What about Blondie French Kissing in the USA? Because, like, you use your tongue.
0: yeah, quite a lot of tongue involved there. Laura, great shout. I will add it to the list.
1: Okay, thank you. Bye.
0: Cheers, Laura. Right, what have you got for me? Songs with the theme of tongues. 81400 is the text number. Put original at the start of that message. We'll get to more of these soon. And Bruno Mars coming up.
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Meg and Trainer at Original 106. Lachlan here for the Wheel of Fortunes tonight. The theme we are going here is tongues. We've managed to get a few more of these in. Kerry, I like this thinking. Goes for moves like Jagger. Mick Jagger's always got his tongue out, doesn't he? Strange man. Bruce says Elvis, a little less conversation. For Hillary, Queen, body language. Just a part in there about tongue language, body part. Thank you, Hillary. Ian says Cher and the slurpy cheap song. The word slurpy. Christopher says REM, tongue. Flo would like to hear Chaz and Dave Rabbit. Lorraine says Harry Styles and late night talking. Right, I'm glad we're getting somewhere now. We do have at least four tunes. That was my worry, that tonight it might be the wheel of two or three tunes. Songs themed around tongues. Ping me a voice note on the Original 106 app and let me know what you fancy hearing. Or text me 81400. Original starting off that minute.

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0: Right, we had a challenge from Craig from Afternoons to do songs with the theme of tongue. He was like, right, now, nah, he said, you're never going to get any songs with that theme. Let's prove you're wrong, Craig. Laura's choice.

0: Julie says Westlife, when you're looking like that. That's a bit weird, but I'll allow it. No name on this text message. A nameless wonder, as Mrs. Watson would have said at primary school when we never put our names on our work. Taste, Sabrina Carpenter. Whoever you are, thank you for that suggestion. We will spin the Wheel of Fortunes and play our winning song next.
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1: It's 8 o'clock, it's Lachlan here, right, for the Wheel of Fortune, songs with the theme of your tongue. It's a weird one, but stick with it. We've got Blondie, French Kissing in the USA, Maroon 5, Moves Like Jagger, Westlife, When You're Licking Like That, and Sabrina Carpenter Taste. Thank you, Laura, Kerry and Julie, and somebody who never left their name, for your suggestions on the Wheel of Fortunes tonight. I have spun the wheel, and we're getting an unusual one. It's When You're Licking Like That.
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Yes, Girls Aloud, original 106 Sound of the Underground, and your Wheel of Fortunes winner from Julie was Westlife. When you're looking like that, thanks, Julie. The Wheel of Fortunes is back on Monday. It's Lachlan here, sorting out Thursday night for you. It's been announced today that a couple of weekends from now we will have the chance to boat around the River Tay for free. I mean, that'll be a laugh. That's something different. This is all to celebrate 60 years of the Tay Road Bridge connecting Dundee and Fife. So you're going to get on the boat at Newport-on-Tay, you can experience the river from the original ferry slipway that they had to use before the bridge was there. Looking forward to that. I say as if I'm, you know, going to do it and not get seasick. We all know that's going to happen. I've got Miles Smith to play you soon at Original 106. Right now we'll do this. It's Eurythmics.

0: Fly, and obviously original 106, just about 20 past 8. Lachlan here with Blondie coming up.
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0: J-Lo and Waiting for Tonight at Original 106. It's 8:30, it's Lachlan here, and our Music Mash is back at 5:10 tomorrow. We've started a new Music Mash this week. We've got new clips mashed together. So you need to name the singers and songs you hear in that little clip. We'll play it for you in just a second. There's about half a second of each song, so you're going to have to really have your ears ready for this one. You've got to be focused, you've got to think, right, what am I hearing? You know, try and think, am I hearing guitars, drums? You know, is there like an iconic bit of a song I'm hearing? Am I hearing a vocal? Is that vocal someone young, old? Right, just try and focus every part of your brain onto what is happening in these clips. Because we want to get you some money, right? It's £160 up for grabs tomorrow. If it's not won, then we'll put another £20 in the pot. £180 on Monday. £20 each day. It goes on like that until we get a winner. Did David's guesses earlier help you?
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He's very cheery, isn't he? Lewis Capaldi and Stay Love on Original 106. Top Loader and Dancing in the Moonlight before that. Right, going to play one of the guys from the World Cup halftime show, sounding a bit less miserable here than he was at the World Cup. Justin Bieber, who was a masterclass in how to bring the mood down. Right, this is Let Me Love You on Original.

0: Alanis Morissette and Ironic at Original 106. Thursday evening, Lachlan here. I'll stick on Narls Barkley just after nine.
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Always your favourite music. It's Original 106 with Narls Barkley, Crazy, Adele, Easy on Me, and that is Sydney Youngblood. If only I could. It's 10 minutes past 9. It's Lachlan here with Lizzo on the way soon. Right now, this is Take.

0: filling.
1: Lizzo and Good As Hell at Original 106, just gone 9:15. Lachlan here. I have got Pink on the way soon and a magician next.
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1: So the Burnt Island Fair is on all summer. It's very exciting. It's one of the biggest and best in Scotland. And if you're heading with there with the kids, let's be honest, they are going to spend all your money. They're going to go on this ride, that ride. You're going to go, well, no pounds left. We can sort out some ride tokens for you on Child's Play. Work out what the local kids are describing to win those ride tokens. Now, you can get 3 clues in total, but the earlier you guess, the less clues you use, the more tokens you walk away with. Back after 8 tomorrow. Katie played this morning. It was another 3 clue.
4: Good morning, Dave and Vanessa.
5: Morning.
4: My name is Lucy.
5: Hiya, Lucy. What have you got?
4: It feels rubbery. It's quite big.
5: Mm-hmm.
4: You use it in winter.
5: And then we put this clue out.
4: Mine is a nice, cosy cover that has an animal on it.
5: So surely that's the one that's going to clinch it this morning, but let's find out. Original 106, who's that?
6: It's Katie.
5: Katie, what are you doing with your weekend?
6: Working.
5: Oh, what do you do?
6: I'm a nursing auxiliary.
5: Nursing auxiliary, right. I would hope that at some point during all of that that you would get a chance to go to the Burnt Island Fair if you win these tickets.
6: No, I'm on holiday next week, so...
5: Oh, right. Clean sheet. That's what we want to hear. What's your answer?
6: A hot water bottle.
5: Yes! The right answer. There you go. You've got your 10 free rides sorted out at the Burnt Island Fair. You've just swooped in and scooped them.
6: Fantastic.
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0: Little Mix, and shout out to my ex at Original 106. Don't know if you saw that Jade from Little Mix has split up with her long-term partner. She was going with Jordan from Rizzle Kicks. Apparently, after 6 years, that is over. So if you're one of those people that really thinks you've got a chance with Jade from Little Mix, now's your time. Probably going to be waiting for a while, though.
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0: That's Stardust at Original 106 Lachlan here, and that is Thursday evening just about done. If you're still about for the last couple of hours of the day, enjoy whatever it is you're up to. If it's work, I'm calling it now. Don't put in too much of a shift, right? Not too much effort. I'm giving you that get out of jail free card to just slack a little bit. The boss will understand. Maybe. I don't know. But the boy in the radio said it's that much of an excuse. Catch you tomorrow night for all the Friday Big Stuff, and stay there for some S Club 7 and Bon Jovi after the update at 10.
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3: Ah, that's my orchestra of rubber ducks playing for me whilst I soak in a bubble bath. Yes, I have rubber ducks playing for me. I wish I could tell you that checking your tax and making any claims on the HMRC app felt like this. But I wouldn't go that far. Although, it is easier, and it will make you feel that little bit more on it.
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15: A Dundee doctor convicted of sexually abusing two patients has been struck off the medical register. Dr. Mohamed Gado was found guilty of indecently touching two women during medical examinations at King's Cross Hospital over a bank holiday weekend in 2023. Following the verdict, Gado failed to attend court to be sentenced in 2025, prompting fears he had left the country. A warrant was issued for his arrest. His name's now been removed from the General Medical Council's register after a Medical Practitioners Tribunal Service hearing. Domestic abuse incidents during this year's World Cup were at their highest recorded level for any tournament. The increased consumption of alcohol is thought to have fueled the problem, as well as more matches. Chief Constable Mark Roberts is from the National Police Chief Council.
16: There were a large number of offences where the licensing laws were extended. There was offences which took place in those times. So there is a direct correlation.
15: 750 reports of online hate incidents were also received, the majority about overseas fans targeting Scotland and England players. A group of high-profile millionaires is urging the government to bring in a wealth tax. Scottish writer Val McDermid and musician Brian Eno are among 120 UK-based millionaires who are calling for a 2% levy on wealth above £10 million. They say it could raise £24 billion a year. Nimesh Shah is the CEO of tax firm Blick Rothenberg and says it'll be very hard to introduce.
17: There's lots of practical difficulties about introducing a new tax, and by the time you're actually collecting the money, given the five-year cycle of Parliament, you're not actually reaping the benefits of it.
15: And finally, an historic sign advertising a Dundee-made soft drink has been saved from destruction. The hand-painted Pola Cola mural was found on a wall at the Dundee City Council depot in Maitland Street last month. It had been covered up with harling for years before it was unearthed by council workers who were asked to replace it. But thanks to the intervention of businessman Richard Cook and Stobswell councillor Lynn Short, it's been restored to its former glory instead, allowing Dundonians to enjoy a glimpse of the city's industrial past. You're up to date on Original 106.

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1: 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Way I'm looking at you, whatever. Keep looking at me. Getting scared now. Right? Don't feel me, baby. It's just us.